at KFFR.org. We are now fully underway and fully moving along with this week's episode of World Beats. I'll be on for the next just under 2 hours. Certainly, by all means, if you listen to my show with any frequency, you know that the point of it is that there is virtually nothing that I won't play. I've even played Enya in the past. So if there is something that you really want to hear, don't hesitate to reach out to me directly at the studio. I can be reached, there's pretty much nothing I won't play. So you can reach me here at 970-726-5337. That's 970-726-KFFR. And my cousin Ellen is listening up in the Boston area. She wanted to hear something from you two. And believe it or not, the song she wanted to hear had some expletives in it. So instead, we shifted gears. She asked for something by Metallica. So Ellen, here is from And Justice for All, Blackened.

0: 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Grand County has been designated Stage 3, Exceptional Drought. 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
4: 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KFFR and KWTR, I'm your good pal, DJ Tomah. And, we've had a couple of requests in the last few minutes. I played Metallica, Blackened, which was requested by my cousin Ellen, and then Andy Kim and Rock Me Gently, requested by my good pal Matt down in Austin, Texas. And then we just recently, before the break, heard from the band Current Joys and their song Moon Sickness. Hey, I just want to remind you that Grand County Rural Health Network has kicked off their Gratitude for Grand fundraiser. 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Here's who got a high five today: Rob Monroe, Karen Monroe, and Amanda Uline. Who do you know that deserves a high five? Let someone know that they make your life better by donating today at gcruralhealth.org/high five. Let's see. Let's keep the music rolling, shall we? With a band that is, the older I get, the more I like these guys. It's funny that I was never like a huge, I always liked their music, but I was never really that into them. And the older I get, the more I like them. Here's the Dropkick Murphys and their song, We Shall Overcome.

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4: And it's 6:34 here at KFFR and KWTR. I'm your good pal, DJ Toma. Well into this week's episode of World Beats. And as I mentioned earlier, if there's something that you would like to hear, please do not hesitate to reach out to me directly here at the studio. There's virtually nothing I won't play. All you got to do is reach out and I will more than likely play it. You can get me here at 970-726-5337. That's 970-726-KFFR. We most recently heard from the band Boards of Canada and their song Aquarius. And then before that was Peter Gabriel and his song Down the Dolce Vita. Of course, that was preceded by the Dropkick Murphys and We Shall Overcome. Here is a completely nutty band singing a song about one of my all-time favorite actors.
5: Bruce Campbell is the finest man

Yeah, that's the band Psycho Stick, and their ode to one of my favorite actors. One of the greatest compliments I've ever been given, in my opinion, was that over the years, a handful of people have commented on a slight resemblance between myself and Mr. Bruce Campbell. If you're not familiar with him, look him up. And he has been, he's really promoted the fact that he is one of Hollywood's biggest B-listers. Never made it like a big, huge superstar, but he has been in some incredible movies. He's hilarious. He's actually a very good human being from what little I know about him from a personal standpoint. But yeah, look him up. He's an awesome guy. So here you go. Bruce Campbell by Psycho Stick. Let's shift gears with Vicky Verano and the song Empty Eyes.

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2: 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That's Public Affairs for Grand County every Wednesday at 4:30 p.m. on KFFR and KWTR. 6:43, and I'm your good pal, DJ Toma. Let's keep the music going with my one of my new favorite bands, Engine de Poitrine.

And that, of course, is Black Sabbath. That was requested by Gluteus Maximus out in Brecksville, Ohio. And let's see, before that, of course, Angers de Poitrine with their song Liberec, which I'm sure I'm butchering the name, but since they don't really speak English or any human language, I think it's okay how I pronounce that. So it is 6:52 here at KFFR and KWTR, and I have decided to, I'm going to try introducing a new segment to my show. This is the World Beats Bathroom Break. Now, this is not an opportunity for me to go to the bathroom. This is actually an opportunity for me to encourage you to do one of two things. Either after an hour, more than an hour of listening to my show, perhaps you need a break, and this might be the perfect opportunity for me, for you to pull away for a few moments and, you know, take care of things if you need to that don't allow you to continue to listen. Or you can join me with this new weekly segment where there's so much incredible music in the world. There's also some really terrible, terrible music. And somehow the really terrible stuff still manages to get recorded and mixed and mastered. And you can find it if you look hard enough. So I've been searching the internets for some really terrible, terrible music. I'm going to keep it brief, but this is just a great way to readjust and remind ourselves that in addition to all the great stuff, and by the way, I'm not just playing stuff I don't like, you know, some pop star that I don't like or some music that I really like that I know is, you know, unlistenable to most people. This is just stuff that I think we will all agree is really terrible. So for the first rendition of the World Beats Bathroom Break, here is the legendary Stardust Cowboy and his song, Kiss and Run.

0: just kiss me, baby, and then you run away. Oh, come back to me, baby, and kiss me. 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Don't run away.
1: So I hope you took the opportunity, if you needed, to take a bathroom break there, because that was pretty terrible, and that was the whole point of it. So yeah, that was the inaugural release of the World Beats Bathroom Break. So hope you enjoyed that or hated it, but one way or another, it is good proof that music exists in all forms. 6:56 here at KFFR and KWTR. Let's shift gears a bit to This Frontier Needs Heroes. I only recently discovered these guys. I actually really dig them. It's a brother and sister group. I think they're out of New York somewhere, and currently living in Italy, if I'm not mistaken. But anyway, here is the song, My Way or the Highway.

and an episode of World Beats never goes by without something by The Replacements, or something related to The Replacements. That was an outtake from the record Sorry Ma, I Forgot to Take Out the Trash. That is an old Replacements record. Short, fast, hard, you know, the whole thing. I am DJ Tuma. It is 1 minute after 7. You are listening to KFFR Winter Park and KWTR Fraser. We are community radio for Grand County, the headwaters of the Colorado River, broadcasting at 88.3 and 89.1 FM. And then, of course, we are streaming worldwide at KFFR.org. Taking a very, very brief look at the weather. Man, it has been, if you're in the sun and beautiful fall weather, you have been blessed over the last few days. Today being no different. It was close to the low 70s. Beautiful, sunny, a little bit of a breeze out. Amazing. We can expect pretty much the same for tomorrow. A couple degrees cooler, but still another beautiful day tomorrow. Slight chance of rain on Wednesday. Probably mid-afternoon, you might have a slight chance of a few showers here and there. And then beyond that, Thursday, Friday, Saturday, pretty beautiful weather. Very small chance of some precipitation, but temperatures in the 60s. With the exception of maybe a little bit of a chance of some rain on Wednesday, we're in for a continued run of gorgeous fall weather. I know everybody's kind of chomping at the bit for snow, but it'll come when it comes, as it always does. 3 minutes after 7, and how about some Tame Impala?

0: You are listening to KFFR, Winter Park. Don't forget, there's room for only one Dick at this table, and that Dick is me, Dick McDonald.
1: You know what that means. It's time for my weekly shout-out to my dear old dad, who, when he was on this planet, there was definitely only enough room for one Dick at any party or any table, and that was my dear dad, Dick McDonald. This is my weekly shout-out where I just remind my listeners is what of an awesome guy he was. And I always play something that I either know he likes or I was pretty sure he would like. And this week I go on the, this is going to come from the I know he liked it file. this week's little shout out to my dad comes courtesy of Jimmy Dorsey. And here is Tangerine.

So there you go, Dad. There's Jimmy Dorsey and his orchestra and Tangerine. That, again, is my weekly shout-out to my dad to remind my listeners that when he was around, there was only enough room for one Dick at any party or any table, and that Dick was my dear dad, Dick McDonald. He was a regular listener of this show pretty much up until, pretty much almost all the way to the end. He was a regular listener of this show from my hometown of Pittsburgh, Pennsylvania, and hope you enjoyed that one. It is 7:16. I got about 45 minutes left in this week's episode of World Beats. And let's jump back into some more music with the band Royal Headache and Really in Love.

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0: And that is the Arcadian Wild and their song Impressions, as requested by my cousin Ellen, listening in the Boston area. And got actually a couple more requested songs coming up right after this.
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3: And it's 729 here at KFFR and KWTR. Got about 30 minutes left in this week's episode of World Beats. As I mentioned, I got some more requested music coming up. Here's one that was requested by my sister Teresa out on the West Coast. And here's Rodney Crowell doing his version of Till I Gain Control Again.

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1: Hello, this is DJ John with the Pet Pals Pet Report. Well, meet Waylon. Waylon is most likely a border collie, crossed with a lot of other dogs. He is 10 months old and has the best smile ever. Waylon came to the shelter having never been walked on a leash, never been for a car ride, and never had really been socialized properly. Since Pet Pals has had him, he is doing much better, though. He does take a while to warm up to you, but once he does, look out. He'll crawl right into your lap. Waylon now enjoys walks, enjoys his new friends, and is learning so much from the Pet Pals trainer. A world that was once scary has now turned into a playground for Waylon. You can come to the Grand County Animal Shelter Monday through Friday, 10 to 4, to meet this handsome man. It is always best to call first, though, to make an appointment. Also, for more information on Waylon, go to gcpetpals.org or call the shelter at 970-887-2988. 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

And that, of course, is Beck, and that is his song E-Pro. Before that was a live version of Secret Agent Man by one of my all-time favorite bands, Devo. Let's see, before that was a Magnetic Fields, A Die of Victoria, and Jungle. Trying to keep it interesting, that's for sure, and so much so that I'm down to my last song of the evening. DJ Cherry Bomb is sitting here waiting to get her show started. So I am going to play one last song. And so in the meantime, it was great to be back after missing a couple of weeks. Thanks for joining me. Thanks for the requests and the input. And perhaps the bathroom break will continue on as a segment on my show. We'll see how that goes. I got one positive response, and I didn't get any hate mail. So I'm going to take that as a plus. Look forward to being with you here same time next week for another rousing episode of World Beats. Until then, take care of yourselves. Walk a day in another man's shoes, as my dad always used to say. And I'm going to leave you with one last song. This is by the Paradise Bangkok Mullum International Orchestra. It's a whole lot of information there, but I'm not even going to try to pronounce the name of the song. These guys are from the Philippines, and I'm just going to leave you with this one. It's got a great vibe, and hope you enjoy it, and look forward to being with you next week. Take care.

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All right, guys, let's go ahead and just dive right in. I spent a little extra time on this playlist, so I hope you enjoy it. First up, I got the Poppy Family.

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Rob received a high five from Solar Bear Heating with a shout out, "Rob cares deeply about the mental and physical health of our community. 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

0: All right, that was the Nevlin Brothers with Yellow Moon. Before that, I had Devil Woman by Cliff Richard, and then Voodoo again with the Nevlin Brothers. Guys, I am DJ Cherry Bomb. I am grooving you through your Monday night. I hope you all had a good Monday. They can be kind of hard sometimes, you know, but we just gotta take each Monday as it comes, right? It's 8:31. Let's go ahead and show some appreciation to our underwriters, and then we will get back into that music.
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0: All right, that last one for you was California Dreamin'. That one was by Bobby Womack. Before that, I had Mariella by Cunabin. And then before that, I had Sacrifice of the Moon by Ultimate Spinach. Guys, it is 9 p.m. I am DJ Cherry Bomb, grooving you through your Monday evening. Next, I'm going to have a little Fleetwood Mac up. But let's go ahead and give some thanks to our underwriters, and we will keep grooving with that music.
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0: All right, that was a Spooky, of course, a classic. And then before that, I had Queen's Highway by Menhaden Street Band. Before that, there was There's a New Day Coming by, oh, I already said that one. Smell of Incest was that one. The West Coast Pop Art Experimental Band. Before that was King of Woman by Stevie Nicks, and that started all you guys off. Next, I'm going to play a couple more fun little of the season songs. Can you guys tell this is my month? I am DJ Cherry Bomb, and this is The Fuse. We're going to listen to some underwriting, and we'll get back into that music.
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And that, of course, to close us off, was the lovely Lana Del Rey with her version of Season of the Witch. That one was specifically from that movie, Scary Stories to Tell in the Dark. Did you guys watch that? That was pretty good, actually. I thought it stood up against the book. I thought it was pretty good. Well, guys, that reaches the end of my show. I have been DJ Cherry Bomb. 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I want to thank you all for listening and letting me groove you through your Monday evening, helping you prepare for your Tuesday. I will see you guys next week.

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1: This is David McKnight with another tragic story. This one time, my buddy's brother-in-law pulled out hot coals out of the stove and thought, hey, why not dump these straight into a plastic bucket? He placed it lovingly on a wooden deck next to 5 cords of firewood, like he was building a campfire on purpose. Guess how that turned out? When disaster strikes, we're there when you need us.
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Now we like to pray together by singing our anthem song, Nkosi Sikelela Afrika. God bless Africa.

0: Well, what can I say? It's that well played, Ronnie Tutt on drums. Alright. John Kahn on bass. And you know who's over there with the spectacles on, don't you? Playing lead guitar. Jerry Garcia, let's hear it for him.
1: Nicky Hopkins on the piano.
0: All right, thank you.

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4: Yeah, I was getting good. And he's always gone.

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Paint bears, I do.

It's time for the Grand County Fishing Report. Fall is in the air, the elk are bugling, and aspens are changing. With the change in season comes cooler water and active fish. Be sure to get out, wet a line, and experience one of our favorite times of the year. With a little luck, it won't be long before we have snow in the forecast. Here is the latest conditions report. Lake Granby, Sunset Boat Ramp is open 6 a.m. to 8 p.m. Water level is 41 feet below full. Lake trout fishing is good. Look for them in 65 to 100 feet of water. Darker glow-colored grubs tipped with fresh bait or a glow-colored jigging spoon are a good lure choice. Grand Lake, boat ramps are open 6 a.m. to 8 p.m. Fishing for rainbow trout has been good. Target the inlet areas with a Castmaster or hothead leech drifted in the current. Williams Fork River below the dam has been flowing around 100 CFS this past week. Good fishing in the cooler water. Midge, leech, and egg patterns have been working well. That concludes today's report. Good luck out there, anglers. The Fishing Report is sponsored by Fishing with Bernie Guide Service. 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

the 20th century and the arrival of friendly fascism. Regrettably, millions will die as before. But just think of the tremendous selection and savings you'll gain. Of course, the loss of freedom and democracy are tragedies, I know. But consider the entertainment value contained within. And to remind you, it is you, the people, who have mandated this course of our fate.

cynicism is gone. We have faith.

0: Alright. Hey guys, this is Louisa Parmenter. You are listening to KFFR Winter Park Community Radio for the Fraser Valley and the headwaters of the Colorado River, broadcasting at 88.3 FM and streaming worldwide at kffr.org. 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
1: It's time for the Grand County Fishing Report. Fall is here, the aspens are golden on the hillsides, the mornings are brisk, and water temperatures are dropping. These are all great signs that the fall bite is just around the corner and will be here before you know it. These next couple weeks, we expect things to really start heating up as the water cools, bringing that excellent fall fishing action. Here is the latest conditions report. Lake Granby, Sunset Point Boat Ramp is open 6 a.m. to 8 p.m. Water level is at 44 feet below full. Lake trout fishing has slowed a bit. Look for them in 65 to 75 feet of water. Chartreuse or glow-colored tubes and grubs have been working well. Grand Lake. Boat ramps are open 6 a.m. to 8 p.m. Fishing for rainbow and brown trout has been good. Target the inlet areas with green and white or rainbow-colored jerkbaits. Williams Fork River below the dam has been flowing around 100 CFS. Good fishing in the cooler water. Midge and egg patterns are producing well. That concludes today's report. Good luck out there, anglers. 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

I ran into an old friend of mine the other day. We hadn't seen each other for quite a while. What he had to say to me hit me pretty hard, because I think a lot of folks get started this way.

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Hunting, golfing, fishing, swimming, running around with other women, playing dominoes and shooting dice. Then one night as he was dining, while the moon was brightly shining, with his

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Crowds began to get thinner. They jumped up and left

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0: eyes.
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0: 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Good morning, Brian.
1: What's up, DJ Ryan?
0: A little Bob Dylan, fourth time around. It's our fourth time around.
1: Happy spooky season, as the kids say.
0: It's Rocktober.
1: Rocktober, sure. Rocktober.
0: It is October. 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
0: Yeah. It's Brian and Ryan in the morning here with you on KFFR Winter Park, 88.3 FM. 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
1: Every time.
0: Last weekend was the ski swap.
1: Missed it.
0: Missed it as well.
1: Missed it.
0: I meant to get there, did not.
1: I kind of meant to get there, but then I looked around. I got my stuff. I'm okay.
0: Enough junk. I got to reload the deeper items in the quiver. Outside of that, I'm doing good.
1: Yeah, I'm okay.
0: Boy, we've got all the resorts have listed their, I don't know what you'd call it, prospective opening days.
1: Potential opening days,
0: yeah. So we'll talk about that a little later here. That's a buy-sell for us.
1: That sounds great.
0: One of which possibly would be this coming weekend, which I don't see happening, but I haven't paid too close attention.
1: My son and his buddy were saying Aspen opened this past weekend like a strip of snow.
0: What, your son should be tested for substances.
1: No,
0: Aspen
1: like,
0: opened last weekend?
1: No, they opened like they had a... The boys were saying they put a bunch of snow under a tarp. And they removed the tarp, and they've got like 100 feet to snowboard down.
0: Oh well, count it.
1: I don't know. The number of bros and toughs coming out of that conversation, it made it very hard for me to follow.
0: Well, we'll check in on all the dates coming up here. What do we have? Middle Park Minute. We have a history highlights. We have our buy sell and market report.
1: And the REM song of the week.
0: Yes, I've got a good one for us.
1: Great.
0: This week. Yeah, I'm very excited about nice Rob. Good morning.
1: Good morning, Rob.
0: Let's get it going. It's a lot of birthdays today. We'll mention who's in a minute here, but two of our 60s at 6 have birthdays today. So we're going to kick it off with Evan coming in with this one. It's Millie Small. Happy birthday, Millie Small.
1: I have a Millie Smolik in my class.
0: Millie Smolik? Well, maybe she sings My Boy Lollipop. Good morning. That's a small problem. We're not... Brian and I get to listen to the song, but we're going to jump it and do the Shirelles instead, and then we'll switch to My Boy Lollipop.
1: Man, we are losing listeners left and right now.
0: All three of them.
1: Switching the dial to 91.9.

0: Very pleasant way to start the day. Happy birthday going out to Millie Small, 79 today, and Doris Coley of the Shirelles, 85?
1: Sure.
0: Yeah, happy birthday.
1: And so, Mama Cass is born tomorrow.
0: Yeah, and Mama Cass, happy birthday. So yeah, we had Millie Small with My Boy Lollipop, the Mamas and the Papas with Monday, and the Shirelles, Will You Still Love Me, Brian, tomorrow.
1: Absolutely, DJ Ryan.
0: Thank you, Brian. Hey, it's the Joe Rocky Mets update, and it's the most exciting time of year for baseball. Some would say it's the only time of year for baseball.
1: Did you watch any of the game last night?
0: Funny, I got to watch like barely in the corner of my eye. How did it end? I didn't see. Tampa Bay was up when I left.
1: Tampa Bay won.
0: Uh-oh.
1: And I think Aaron Boone is buying a bunch of Tom Emanski defensive drills videos.
0: Was there also another roof hit?
1: No, there was not a roof hit, but The Yankees committed 5 errors that were marked as errors. They also had 2 more boneheaded plays defensively.
0: There was one play where Tampa Bay had all 4 guys in the outfield standing there pointing, and one guy at the very last second reached up and caught the ball.
1: Yep.
0: Knowing it was above his head. I thought maybe that hit the roof.
1: It did. It hit the roof.
0: That's the third roof hit baseball's had in the last week. That's a weird
1: one. What was crazy is that dude that caught the ball, I didn't notice that the ball hit the roof. I noticed his glove was the size of the back of a pickup truck.
0: Monstrous.
1: It was humongous. It was like...
0: Looked like that little kid in Little League where he's out there and he's got the adult glove
1: exactly.
0: on. Yeah.
1: Like he could have caught a baby gorilla in the thing.
0: Baseball playoffs, we have 3-2-0 series. The Brewers are up 2-0. The Rays are now up 2-0.
1: And
0: the White Sox, our Chicago White Sox,
1: Pope approved
0: 2-0.
1: Chicago White Sox,
0: Braves, Dodgers battling it out at 1-1. So
1: that is true.
0: Yeah, baseball playoffs in full swing, literally,
1: quite literally.
0: What else do we have? Not much else. Football's going. Patriots won. Congrats.
1: Yeah, thanks. Yeah. WNBA playoffs, I think, are going on.
0: Kalen Clark's out. Season over.
1: Yep.
0: It was a good run.
1: And I watched a tennis match from Beijing the other day.
0: Oh. At what time in the morning were you? 3?
1: It must have been on tape delay, but it was a couple of big couple. It was Djokovic and another guy who's Zverev, who's kind of a big deal. And I think, it was great. It was a Beijing tennis match.
0: Huh.
1: Woo! Oh,
0: that's sports.
1: Go sports ball.
0: Speaking of sports, we'll have your Middle Park sports coming up in about a half hour.
1: Half an hour. Stay tuned.
0: Yeah, don't turn that dial. We've got a couple more songs, then we will get that local weather update from our meteorologist, Inge.
1: Thanks, Inge.
0: And in the meantime, here's the Kaiser Cartel. It's my favorite song.

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1: Is everything all right?
0: Yeah, everything is all right. Very all right. In the heart of South suburban Lake Mills, Iowa, local meteorologist Stephen Inge Ingebretson has a very temperate 55 degrees and aiming for a high of 80 degrees today. So those listening from Iowa, enjoy the beautiful weather. Those listening in Grand County, we've got a very chilly 35 degrees in a rough and tumble, hard scrabble downtown Fraser, Colorado.
1: Inky needs to get back here because I'll be honest, I don't think the people that vote for Best of Grand care about the weather every week in Iowa. We got to cater to the people. We got to give the people what they want.
0: All the second homeowners falling, I guess you call it. You know, some people summer in wherever, winter in summer, Phoenix. Do you fall in Iowa? You're autumn in Iowa?
1: You're autumning? Autumning?
0: Autumning in Iowa.
1: Autumning, yeah.
0: Anyways,
1: ladies and gentlemen.
0: It is chilly, though. It's a cold one out there this morning. Finally, we're getting some 30s.
1: Put those Iowa Hawkeye hands together.
0: Go Hawks.
1: For Inge's easy listening, buckle up, track of the week.
0: Buckle up, indeed.
1: Buckle up, ooh.

0: 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High five, Dawn, Sarah, Allie, and Maddie. And you know what? High five, Mara, too. We're going to give Mara a high five in addition to that list.
1: The official morning show of Tuesday morning, high fives, Mara.
0: You can let someone know they make your life better by donating today at gcruralhealth.org/high five.
1: Congratulations to these wonderful physical therapists that keep us moving forward.

0: Spoon, you've got your cherry bomb, Brian.
1: Spoon.
0: We got some. Whoop. We're still petering out the end of that song. Lavender Diamond, I Don't Recall. Billy Ocean Inge. What a. That's a the epitome of an easy listener.
1: We were talking off air after Billy Ocean and his team record that in the studio. Did they walk outside and like high five each other, like National High Five Physical Therapist Month, and say that's a hit, that's a keeper, guys, that's a keeper? Or is there one dude who is just sitting there going, I don't know, guys. Because that song was garbage.
0: Oh, Brian. Coming in hot. Who was the Billy Ocean hit though? What was
1: Caribbean Queen?
0: Caribbean Queen.
1: Everyone knows that song.
0: I need to apparently catch up on my.
1: Yeah, that's a great song.
0: We also had the Eels with My Descent into Madness.
1: We like the Eels here.
0: I do like the Eels. Pro mm-hmm. Eels on the morning show. But Brian, selling Billy Ocean this morning.
1: Selling. God, I would give it away.
0: Selling Billy Ocean. It is 6:30 a.m. here on the morning show. We are at the, what do you call it, the bottom of the hour?
1: Bottom of the hour.
0: And,
1: bottom
0: of the hour. It is time for that Evan Almeling curated history highlights of the week.
1: Thank you, Evan, for putting this together.
0: Yeah. We've got, what is the day? 10-6-26.
1: October 6th.
0: It is October 6th. On this day, going back to 1683, my ancestors, Germantown, PA, is founded in the first major immigration of German people to America.
1: Well, that's nice.
0: So, you know, happy birthday to the Germans. 1884, the Naval War College is founded in Newport, Rhode Island. 1893, cream of wheat is invented by Nabisco Foods.
1: That, if you really think about it, is that like almond milk?
0: When yeah, that's fair. When someone would say cream of wheat, or is it what else would you bake? Oatmeal?
1: What's the oatmeal compliment? Porridge?
0: Yeah, I pass on cream of wheat. I'll take the oatmeal.
1: I won't eat cream oatmeal. Of wheat. Yeah, gross.
0: Well, if you put enough sugar on it, maybe. 1927, the jazz singer premieres. So this is what 99 years ago as the first talkie movie, the first movie with audible tracks to it.
1: Very cool.
0: Yeah, that is cool. And 1979, Pope John Paul II becomes the first pope to visit the White House.
1: Okay. Who did he visit? Friend of the show.
0: Jimmy Carter. That would be Jimmy Carter.
1: Yep.
0: 1990, Space Shuttle Discovery is launched, deploying a space probe to study the sun's polar regions.
1: Yes.
0: All right.
1: Yes.
0: Not
1: yes.
0: sure what it came back with.
1: I don't know.
0: 2007, Jason Lewis, you know that name?
1: Jason Lewis.
0: Completed the first human-powered circumnavigation of the Earth. Human-powered. It took some time.
1: Wow.
0: Yeah.
1: Wow.
0: I don't have that. I should have looked up.
1: What year was this?
0: 2007.
1: Yeah, the podcasts weren't a real big thing back then. He must have just been alone with his thoughts.
0: Got a bad breakup.
1: maybe Billy Ocean was just playing in the background all time.
0: 2010, happy birthday to The Gram, or Insta, if you will, but Instagram, founded on this day in 2010.
1: Wow.
0: 2011, this is my favorite one. Rolling Stone came out with their worst song of the 80s. Coming in third was Lady in Red.
1: Wrong. It's a great song. Billy Ocean's worse than that.
0: Coming in second was The Final Countdown.
1: No, absolutely not.
0: And coming in first as the worst song of the 80s was We Built This City by Starship.
1: I would buy that.
0: You're buying that.
1: I would
0: All
1: buy
0: right.
1: that.
0: Take it worse. And birthdays. If it's your birthday, happy birthday to you, October 6th.
1: Birthdays. We've got lots of birthdays going on here.
0: Yeah, there's a lot of musical birthdays and some really good ones this week. First one being one of mine.
1: Can you hand me your notes? My notes are not working here. Thanks, boss.

0: all good. That's what happens.
1: All right. 1937. Garth Hudson.
0: Garth Hudson, I believe.
1: From the band.
0: Yeah, I believe he passed away in Winter Park, Florida. True story.
1: Oh, wow.
0: Yeah.
1: I mean, sorry about that.
0: Sorry about that.
1: 1941, Doris Coley from the Shirelles. We shouted her out this morning.
0: One of the great 60s bands.
1: 1947, Millie Small.
0: Also a shout out with our 60s at 6.
1: So she sang that high-pitched Lollipop song.
0: Yeah, My Boy Lollipop.
1: She was like, she was born in 1947. Yeah. So she was in her teens when she sang that song.
0: Sounded like it.
1: It certainly did. 1949, Thomas McClary from the Commodores. 1949 as well, Lonnie Johnson, inventor of one of the great summertime toys, the Super Soaker.
0: Oh, that's Super Soaker water gun. The Super Soaker water gun. That was a
1: great toy.
0: You knew your family was doing well in, you know, middle school when you had a Super Soaker.
1: When you had a Super Soaker.
0: Oh, I've got the generic one, but that kid's got name brand.
1: Name brand battery powered water guns. 1951, Kevin Cronin from REO Speedwagon.
0: Oh, man, that's a good music one.
1: 1955, recently stripped of his Hall of Fame vote, Tony Dungy.
0: Really? Stripped?
1: Yeah, they took it away from him.
0: I didn't know that.
1: That's true.
0: Wow.
1: They took it away from the
0: Tony,
1: guy.
0: Tony, say it ain't so.
1: 1959, Red Sox legend Oil Can Boyd. 1959 as well, Walter Ray Williams Jr. I don't know who that guy is.
0: Walter Ray Williams.
1: We'll get the IT department on that. 1961, Pete DeFritis. He is from Echo and the Bunnymen. We love Echo and the Bunnymen.
0: Oh, big fan.
1: 1963, Elizabeth Shue.
0: Elizabeth Shue, man.
1: Yeah, Elizabeth Shue.
0: I think Adventures in Babysitting.
1: She's Adventures in Babysitting.
0: As well as Leaving Las Vegas with Nick Cage.
1: Yes, two very different movies.
0: Very different. Walter Ray Williams Jr., Hall of Fame professional bowler.
1: Whoa.
0: Yeah, the old... He is a bowling legend. I actually recognize the picture, shockingly.
1: 1964, I would say indie rock 90s person, Matthew Sweet.
0: Ooh, there you go.
1: 1966, Tommy Stinson from The Replacements. Tommy. 1970, Zelma Davis, who is the actual singer for CNC Music Factory.
0: Zelma Davis.
1: Zelma Davis did the vocals, but in the video, they put someone else on.
0: That's right.
1: And that was kind of a big...
0: aesthetically pleasing.
1: That was kind of a big controversy.
0: That's right. That's Zelma Davis, the beautiful voice of CNC Music Factory.
1: And in 2004, LeBron James' son, Bronny, was born. Happy birthday, Bronny.
0: Happy birthday, Bronny. Let's get back to the real birthdays, though.
1: Hold on. Real quick, today is also National Noodle Day. It is National Taco Day. It is also National Mad Hatter Day. A lot of national days on 10-6.
0: I like that National Taco Day isn't 10-6, but it's the first Tuesday of October. So it's always Taco Tuesday for National Taco Day. I do appreciate that.
1: National Noodle Day.
0: Yeah.
1: I have some, I don't know.
0: Every 6 years.
1: Lo mein?
0: Lo mein? I'll go with just Top Ramen, man.
1: Have some Top Ramen.
0: Yeah. We're celebrating some great birthdays. Tommy Stinson and this birthday by Matthew Sweet.
1: Here we go.

0: And now, your Middle Park Minute with Coach Seppala.
1: It has been a pretty busy week for Middle Park Athletics, with a couple of Panther teams starting to build some serious momentum, DJ Ryan. Girls softball has now won two straight after sweeping a doubleheader against Jefferson. Both games finished 2-0 in favor of the Lady Panthers, moving them into 5-8 overall and into fifth place in the Western Slope League. Coach Alex, Coach Mikey really have the girls rolling. And girls volleyball's heating up as well. The Panthers picked up wins over Moffitt County and Delta this week, giving them two straight victories. They now sit at 5-2 in the Western Slope League, good for third place overall, well within striking distance of postseason qualification. Football had a tough outing against Flatirons Academy, falling 50-0 and moving to 2-4 on the season. But the Panthers get another chance this Saturday with a big matchup against Alameda High School. And boys soccer had about a roller coaster week as you can have. Thursday, the Panthers exploded offensively in an 8-1 win over the Stead School. However, 2 days later, things went the other direction in a 9-0 loss to Delta.
0: Oh, that's a football score.
1: That puts soccer at 2-6 overall, and they look to get back in the win column tomorrow when they head down to Denver to play Vanguard Classical Academy. And finally, the one you've been waiting for, cross country, traveled to Copper Mountain for the Summit Stinger Race, a race that bills itself as the world's toughest 5K. And unfortunately, this time around, the Panthers got stung.
0: Hold on, are they trademarked as the world's hardest 5K?
1: Knowing Summit, they're trying to trademark it, yes. The Panthers had kind of a rough day, and the times are not what the team was hoping for. But one difficult race does not define a season, and the coaching staff is confident that there's still plenty of time to sharpen things up before regional championships in 3 weeks. Good luck to all of our Panther teams this week and in weeks to come. And as always, go Panthers!
0: Go Panthers, indeed. Rough week, but a good one to rebuild from. So
1: we'll all bounce back. Working hard.
0: Let's see. Let's continue on with those birthdays. Tommy Stimson, happy birthday.

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0: celebrating our four birthdays today. Garth Hudson of the band, that was Ophelia. Tommy Stinson of the Replacements. Little Mascara, the unknown singer in Echo and the Bunny Man.
1: We played some Matthew Sweet.
0: Bring on the Dancing Horses and Matthew Sweet. Yes, Sick of Myself. Happy birthday to all those birthdays on October 10th.
1: If you're bored today at lunch, pull up Matthew Sweet on your local streaming music service. You will not be disappointed. He's got a great, great collection of songs that no one really knows about.
0: And if your lunch ladies are in tune with the national days of the week, it's National Taco Day. So hopefully you'll be eating tacos for lunch.
1: Might be having noodles. It's National Noodle Day.
0: Noodle Day. That's true. Actually, that's a good point. It is both.
1: Yeah.
0: So if you're not a taco eater, eat some ramen.
1: Eat some ramen.
0: With that, it's your Don Rocky requested 7 o'clock hip hop.
1: Here we go.

0: Oh, you make me want to shoop, Brian.
1: Yep.
0: Salt and Peppa. Didn't expect to play that one today, but that's Salt and Peppa off their album Push It. The band, Ophelia, we mentioned that, with Garth Hudson, who passed away in Winter Park, Florida.
1: Winter Park, Florida.
0: Probably about 15 years ago. It's been a while. 20 years ago, maybe. Hey, it's 7 o'clock a.m. here on The Morning Show. 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
0: You've got Brian and Ryan in the morning here every Tuesday morning from 6 to 8:30 a.m., at which time we will hand the reins over to Tom Phipps and Tom's Cabin.
1: Sounds good.
0: Is it time? It is time.
1: It's time for the new Master Sounds and the Edmund Rudell-inspired award-winning buy-sell segment brought to you by...
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0: 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It is
1: Destination
0: time.
1: Destination Granby. It is a destination.
0: There's some destination beats for that catamaran cruise with the new Master Sounds.
1: Oh, good for them. They got a gig on a catamaran
0: service. Yeah, yeah.
1: I hear Billy Ocean's opening for them.
0: All acoustic instruments found at a beachside
1: tiki hut.
0: Tiki hut, yeah. You want to kick it off, Brian?
1: Yeah, I don't think we talked about this last week. Did we talk about the drones now delivering groceries? They're debuting this in Denver. Drones.
0: Groceries. I just saw that. I don't know if Costco is doing this as well, but they have one-hour delivery, which has to be drone delivery. There's no other explanation for that.
1: There's a big deal. Like, you can get Walmart groceries delivered to your house via drone, and I think it's the same thing, one-hour delivery. You okay having a drone drop off your groceries for you?
0: My non-perishables, yes, Brian, but I don't want a drone picking out my apple and bananas. You know, they're going to bruise those things as they set them down. But the non-perishables, that top ramen, sure.
1: Are you a big have someone do your grocery shopping for you guy?
0: No, actually, I'm not.
1: Neither am I.
0: I don't share the list with anyone. It's for me and me only.
1: Right. And you don't I don't want someone picking out my yogurt.
0: At least 50% of my social life involves Alan and Laura at the Safeway Deli. And
1: Shout out.
0: What used to be David Doss at the checkout. I appreciate my time in Safeway.
1: Good for you, Ryan. I'm glad we're fighting
0: the
1: drones.
0: Keep the drones at home.
1: Because I'm sure the AI is running the drones.
0: Yeah.
1: That's careful.
0: True. Well, hopefully they'll get good at picking out produce, because right now the grocery pickers at Walmart are not good at picking out produce.
1: Are not good. Okay.
0: They're good at getting rid of produce. There was a big thing that came out this past week. CDs are back, Brian. I don't know if you've heard this, but...
1: I did not hear
0: records
1: this.
0: Have been back for a long time.
1: Absolutely.
0: Records are well established at this point. CDs are back. Sales last year in CDs are up 60%.
1: What?
0: 60%, a lot due to K-pop and people building their music libraries with vintage CD discs.
1: So people want the physical media. They don't want digital media. They want to own the music.
0: CDs being up 60%.
1: Great.
0: Is 60% of zero? Isn't that still zero?
1: No. That's good mathing by you.
0: Who was buying CDs the prior year to have them go up 60%.
1: I don't know, but I'm all for this. I still have a CD player in my truck. Do you have a CD player in your truck?
0: No, I don't. I have a Discman hooked up to the cigarette lighter, though, so I have I don't, but...
1: streaming to a radio station. I think this is great. I might buy some CDs this weekend.
0: You're flopped on this one. I'm going to say, no, 60%
1: love it.
0: Zero is still zero.
1: No, this is fantastic.
0: We need to see 600% before I'm going to...
1: This is fantastic. We are all about this.
0: Welcome
1: We're all
0: back
1: about this.
0: To the comment. Compact disc.
1: My list is kind of a blur. Did we talk, do you remember, about the play places at McDonald's?
0: Yeah, we did.
1: We did talk about those.
0: And I'll buy it a second week in a row because I love
1: much. Someone emailed me. Someone actually not emailed me. Someone talked to me about this. They said they're bringing back play places everywhere now.
0: What?
1: Like, the Wendy's, they say, is coming out with them. Chick-fil-A has already got them. Like, they're doing everything they can to bring families into these fast food restaurants. Did we kick something off last week?
0: We may have started a trend.
1: Wow.
0: I'd like to start a fast food restaurant that's all canceled fast food restaurants. And it would, like, there'd be a Hardee's randomly in a town with a play place.
1: Wow.
0: Yeah.
1: Would you have the canceled items?
0: The canceled items as well. That's a good question.
1: Right, because they don't do the McDLT anymore. Remember that from the 80s or the 90s in McDonald's?
0: Is the McDLT still around?
1: The McRib, not really. You could bring back the McRib. Yeah. That old chicken sandwich from Burger King that looked nothing like real chicken. That's a great idea. I'm buying that idea, too.
0: Man, the play place trend is continuing into other fast food restaurants. Everyone wants those kids to come.
1: I think the parents,
0: money, yeah,
1: want to show up and drink a Diet Coke and ignore their children for 45 minutes.
0: Pour a little one-shot bottle of something in it. Let's see here. I was at a fundraiser this past weekend.
1: Good for you.
0: We're walking around the silent auction items, a lot of really nice items, and all of a sudden there was a, I don't even know what the size would have been, a, you know, 24-inch by 36-inch print of vintage Barbie art.
1: What?
0: Basically, someone had taken Barbies and dressed them up and put them in there. And I, you know, we're kind of joking about it. And then we get to our, we get back to our table, and somebody's like, I got the Barbie art for $150.
1: Oh, my goodness. Like, you have to tell me who this is off air.
0: Well, it's no one you know, because it was down in Denver. But,
1: oh, okay. All right.
0: But yeah, I was just sitting there. Congrats. I'm vintage Barbie art. Now, here's my question for you, though, Brian. Is there any action figure from your childhood that you'd like to see someone take some vintage photos of?
1: No.
0: I'd like to get my G.I. Joes out and have a nice action shot.
1: No, there is not.
0: You don't need somebody. I think Barbie was walking down the stairs, and again, somebody put their time in to dress Barbie up and take a really nice action shot of Ken in the kitchen and Barbie coming down the stairs.
1: Now, I do agree, though. I am buying this person spending $150 because the money went to the charity.
0: That's so a great point. You that's know kind there was no cost involved with that item, so that was $150 straight to the charity.
1: Straight to the charity.
0: Yeah, that's fair.
1: We used to do a silent auction at our kids at Montessori school, and it was always fun. The kids would spend months making prints and arts and stuff in the Montessori preschool, and then they would auction them off. And I always enjoyed going up to another kid's piece of art that the dad desperately wanted to buy and just starting the bidding at $100. Like, just screwing
0: everyone. I was going to give it anyways.
1: Right. Like, the dad's going to go for it anyway, so I'm going to raise a little bit more money. So I'm pro spending $150 on whatever it was for this charity.
0: Get ready, Grand Foundation, because at your next silent auction, you're going to have my Star Wars art with a little Darth Vader in the kitchen while Obi-Wan's coming down the stairs.
1: Figured you were a big He-Man art guy.
0: Man, I wish I had more He-Man figures. They're worth a lot these days.
1: This is my last one. I'm a little thin on this, I admit, but the song "Chasin' Texas" by Ella Langley. Have you heard of this song? I had not. It's a country song, and it has been on the top of the pop charts for like 22 weeks or something. And it just beat out Mariah Carey's record with "All I Want for Christmas Is You."
0: Whoa. What?
1: Isn't it ironic that the number one song in history and the number two song in history, we won't play because we've never really heard of them?
0: All I Want is You. Ella Langley, "Chasing Texas."
1: Yes. But I guess it's a thing. I guess either you've heard of it or you haven't heard of it. And it's a comment on society that there's no more monoculture and no one knows anything anymore. And you and I, who are our DJs, can go 22 weeks without ever knowing anything that even Ella Langley even existed.
0: To be fair, it's either you're from Texas or you're not. So therefore,
1: that
0: I wanted the entire state of Texas to listen so much, it's made it the number one song of all time. That's my buy on that one.
1: We should try and maybe play some Ella Langley, I guess.
0: Hey, Brian, we've got some exciting news for our valley. 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They have some gifts, home accessories, jewelry, and more. They'll be here in time for the holidays. You're going to be buying some, maybe some gifts for the fam at Salt Provisions in
1: downtown. No.
0: Shop local. Think local, Brian.
1: Still waiting for the Trailhead to open back up again.
0: The Trailhead. That was a great
1: Still waiting for the Trailhead.
0: What I am buying is nice to see some momentum. There's actually some of these dark windows. It sounds like there's going to be a couple businesses in the Mint Arrow.
1: There's that.
0: The Banana Cafe is coming.
1: And I love Mexicali Taco.
0: Mexicali Taco. Now we have Salt Provisions. So shout out Whitney Huber for opening the first retail shop in our new commercial that's been
1: lovely
0: hanging there for quite some time. Like you said, we lost the trailhead. We're negative one.
1: Minus so one.
0: Nice to be back to zero.
1: Minus one. Shout out, John. Shout out, Johnny Williams.
0: That is your buy sell for the week of October 6, 2026. And Brian, that means it's time for a little REM.
1: Yes. I love listening to the REM song driving down to school. Puts me in a good mood.
0: Brian, Nice Rob, and myself now have tickets to see Michael Shannon and his band playing Document.
1: February 3rd,
0: 2027.
1: It's going to be awesome.
0: Here they are, Disturbance at the Heron House.
1: Here we go.
0: REM.

Welcome aboard. I'm DJ Etta, your pilot on Supersonic. Every week, we clear the runway for a two-hour journey through sounds from around the globe. We'll cross eras, blend genres, and chart a course wherever the music takes us. In-flight poetry and listener requests are always complimentary. So sit back, stretch out, and leave the ground behind. Catch the flight every Monday morning from 11 to 1. Adjust your seats. We are officially cleared for takeoff.

Julian Baker, Faith Healer Phoenix with Artifact, and that REM track of the week, Disturbance at the Heron House. It is 7:22 a.m. The Town of Winter Park Council meeting is at 5:30 p.m. tonight at Winter Park Town Hall. Tonight's agenda includes a liquor license hearing for Banana Cafe Winter Park and a resolution approving an intergovernmental agreement for transit service with Grand Lake. Earlier in the day, during the 3:30 p.m. Town Council workshop, Council will review next steps for the downtown portal, including a feasibility study on routing the aerial transit system above Vasquez Road. Public comments on the downtown portal designs can be shared during the Town Hall portion of the 5:30 p.m. Council meeting. The full meeting agenda and more information is available at wpgov.com. Let's check in with some weather. Weather today, if you're looking to enjoy some beautiful 60s, mid-60s degree weather and sunshine, those days may be waning. Today, partly cloudy, high of 66 and gorgeous. Get outside and enjoy it. Tomorrow, there is a coin flip chance of PM thunderstorms right at 50%, high of 65 otherwise with some beautiful weather and sunshine surrounding that. Thursday and Friday, highs in the mid-60s with sunshine, but then we are tapering off. Saturday and Sunday dropping into the 50s, and then by next Tuesday, we'll see temps in the 40s. So we might finally be trending towards the potential for some snowfall. Moisture, aside from tomorrow, we're looking at next Sunday and Monday as the next time for some PM showers. So hopefully we'll get some moisture in the forecast, though. Things are definitely drying up out there. It's been an absolutely gorgeous fall, but we're ready for a little moisture to lower the fire risk and work our way into the winter season. We got a couple songs here. Let's throw on this one. It's Metric. Actually, we're going to go with Mason Jennings. It's Be Here Now.

The lovely voice of Margot Price. That was the track Stone Me. We also had Mason Jennings with Be Here Now and Julian Baker with Faith Healer. It is 7:30 a.m. here on The Morning Show, and that means it's time for our weekly market update sponsored by Wealth Management Services, the investment office located right here in the Fraser Valley Center. It was a mixed week last week with indices little changed. The NASDAQ was fractionally higher, the S&P fractionally lower, and the Dow fell just over 1%. In all for September, though, the U.S. stock market closed out the third quarter with mixed September results, with gains from many of the biggest tech stocks helping the NASDAQ outperform, up roughly 2% for the month, while the S&P 500 fell nominally, and the Dow lagged, declining 4.3% last month, snapping a five-month streak of gains. So a rough month for the Dow. After rebounding in August, the U.S. labor market reverted in September to the slow growth pace seen in late spring and early summer, with the economy generating 29,000 new jobs last month. September's unemployment rate was 4.2%. That was up from 4.1% the prior month. The U.S. Federal Reserve's preferred gauge for tracking inflation recorded lower than expected pricing pressures in the latest monthly report, with the Personal Consumption Expenditures Price Index rising at a rate of 3.4% in August, with core PCE rising 3%, which is actually down from 3.3% the prior month. So good indications on both inflation and jobs, which both lead to expectations that the U.S. Federal Reserve is now likely to keep its benchmark rate unchanged on October 28th. Rather than lifting it for the second meeting in a row, trading in rate futures implies a roughly 79% probability that the Fed will hold their interest rates steady at that 4% level. That said, amid elevated bond yields, the average 30-year mortgage rate posted its largest weekly increase in 4 years, with the average U.S. 30-year fixed rate mortgage now at 7.3%. That's up from 7% the previous week. So mortgages on the rise and up over 7.25% now. And finally, the U.S. government's final estimate for second quarter GDP delivered a positive adjustment due to the increases in consumer and government spending. GDP growth was revised upwards, originally projected at 1.5%. Our GDP grew at 2.2% for the second quarter. Third quarter numbers will come out on October 28th. That is your weekly market update, sponsored by Wealth Management Services, reminding you to stop in to discuss your investment and retirement future. It is now time for our Tom Phipps-inspired new music tracks of the week. We're here till 8:30, at which time we will hand over to Tom's Cabin, one of the most celebrated shows on KFFR. So be sure to keep the dial tuned in to 88.3 and listen to Tom as he carries on the show till 11 a.m. this morning. And we got some new tracks here, one by Sylvan Esso, who has a new album out now. Brian added one to the mix called The Brook and the Bluff. And this is our new track of the week. It's Greg Freeman with his brand new song, Cahokia.

0: Okay, be honest. Have you ever missed one day of school and then come back like...
1: Why is everybody on chapter 7 and I'm still on chapter 3? So here's something wild. In Colorado, if you miss about 18 days in a school year, that's only 2 days a month. And it's called chronic absenteeism.
0: School is like a domino line.
1: Miss one piece and the rest stops making sense.
2: That's why students who miss a lot of school are way more likely to fail classes and even drop out later.
0: Not because they can't do the work, but because they missed a step.
1: Confidence comes from being there constantly.
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1: less stress,
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6: It's time for the Grand County Fishing Report. Fall is here, the aspens are golden on the hillsides, the mornings are brisk, and water temperatures are dropping. These are all great signs that the fall bite is just around the corner and will be here before you know it. These next couple weeks, we expect things to really start heating up as the water cools, bringing that excellent fall fishing action. Here is the latest conditions report. Lake Granby, Sunset Point Boat Ramp is open 6 a.m. to 8 p.m. Water level is at 44 feet below full. Lake trout fishing has slowed a bit. Look for them in 65 to 75 feet of water. Chartreuse or glow-colored tubes and grubs have been working well. Grand Lake. Boat ramps are open 6 a.m. to 8 p.m. Fishing for rainbow and brown trout has been good. Target the inlet areas with green and white or rainbow-colored jerkbaits. Williams Fork River below the dam has been flowing around 100 CFS. Good fishing in the cooler water. Midge and egg patterns are producing well. That concludes today's report. Good luck out there, anglers. 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Learn more at fishingwithbernie.com.
7: Thank you. Fishing with Bernie, chartreuse color this week. 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
7: Well, if your mind's not blown by all that local information, then I don't know what will. Hopefully sticking around till 8 a.m. Here, we'll have all of our local goings on. There are definitely fewer and far between, but we still have some fun events coming up. Last weekend, we did have the big ski swap at Winter Park Resort. It was a huge success. They raised a lot of money and a lot of good goods distributed out to the community for those who were there shopping. So stick around for that. We've got a couple songs to play, and then we will check in with those local goings on. Here is Nathaniel Rateliff. It's Still All Right.

Samia playing the song Amelia. We played Amelia, Ophelia, and Cahokia. It's the IA show today. Orville Peck before Samia with Dead of Night and Nathaniel Rateliff, and It's Still All Right. It is 8 a.m. here on The Morning Show. You are tuned in to KFFR Winter Park Grand County Community Radio, broadcasting at 88.3 FM and streaming worldwide at KFFR.org. Democracy Now! Can now be heard on our sister station, KWTR. That's 89.1 FM. Democracy Now! On every day at 8 a.m. Every weekday, I should say. Let's see here. Local goings on. I stand corrected. There are a few fun events coming up this weekend. So looking forward to that. We have our usual Fraser Valley Library doing their story time every Thursday from 10 to 11 a.m. We've got a community baby shower going on October 9th. Friday maybe? That's at the Silver Creek Convention Center. I don't fully know what that means, but that's the community baby shower. Check it out at playwinterpark.com. And then the big events of the week are somewhat exciting to me. The Boulder Ballet presents Inhuman at the Rocky Mountain Repertory Theater. That's this Saturday night from 7:30 to 9 p.m. Tickets are still on sale, but they are going quick, so be sure to get some. That's going to be a fantastic event in the just absolutely amazing little venue there at Rocky Mountain Repertory Theater in downtown Grand Lake. The event of the week for me is the Noche de Salsa is back. So Pepe Osaka's is bringing back Salsa Night. That's this Saturday night from 8:30 p.m. to 11 p.m. Right downtown Winter Park at Pepe's restaurant there. So check that out. It's such a great event. It'll be a lot of fun and some good dancing and hopefully a great local crowd. Aside from that, we have our Monday live music at Big Trout Brewing Company. So the live music of the week is from 5 to 7 p.m. That's every Monday night throughout the month at Big Trout Brewery right there in Cooper Creek Square. Devil's Craft is closed for the season. They'll reopen on October 23rd, so a couple weeks without Devil's Craft. In lieu of that, head over to Big Trout on Mondays. And then we mentioned the Winter Park Resort Ski Swap has passed. That was last weekend. But fear not, the Nordic Swap and Expo at the YMCA of the Rockies, Snow Mountain Ranch, is coming up. That's going to be in a couple, just about 3 weeks here. Looks like Saturday, October 24th is when that one will take place. So 2.5 weeks away from that. And the Business Bonanza Expo by the Winter Park Chamber is going to be a week from tomorrow, next Wednesday night, October 14th, at the Headwater Event Center. So that's coming up next week. If you're a small business looking to participate, please do sign up through the Play Winter Park Chamber website. And if you're a local looking to learn more about our local businesses, that's going on next Wednesday, October 14th. That's what's going on locally. Fun time of the year is it's a little more locally driven here. I think the I also heard the Pole Creek Golf Course is having their Superintendent's Revenge Golf Tournament this Saturday and Sunday, and that will close the season at their golf course. I have not heard closing dates for Grand Elk or Granby Ranch yet on golf. Oh, a few more songs to play. I'm going to sign off at 8:15, and then we'll hand it over to Tom Phipps, who will be in for Tom's Cabin from 8:30 to 11. And got a couple songs that are favorites. Here's Mike Doty and Soul Coughing. It's Sugar Free Jazz.

Talking Heads, Nothing But Flowers, Soul Coughing, Sugar-Free Jazz, and it is 8:15 a.m. Tom has just walked in the door and shared with me that, like Brian and I, he has never heard of Ella Langley's Choosin' Texas. So that makes three of us now that need to get up with the times here. I just read that Ella Langley's Choosin' Texas had a record-breaking 24-week run at number one. So that was dethroning Mariah Carey. But, of course, it was dethroned itself by Taylor Swift, who came out with her new song, Patient Zero, and immediately went to number one on the Billboard Hot 100 chart. So congratulations, Ella Langley, on a record that will likely stand for quite some time. And that is going to do it for our morning show. Thanks so much for tuning in. We'll be back next Tuesday with Brian and Ryan in the morning from 6 to 8:30 a.m. We've got Tom to hand it off to, and we're going to do that with three great songs. This is Lorelei, a Robert Earl Keen song, and one that will surely make you want to turn the dial, but we're going to play it anyways. Today, October 6th, is the first Tuesday of October, and that means it's National Taco Day. So we're going to take you out with Perry Grip. Don't worry, it's only 90 seconds long. It's Raining Tacos. Have a great week, and we'll see you next Tuesday.

0: Well, good morning, Grand County. It's Tom Phipps in Tom's Cabin. How you doing today? Hey, I wanted to let you know that Grand County Rural Health Network has kicked off their gratitude for Grand Fundraiser. 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Don Curvin, Sarah Tay, Allie Maines, Maddie Farmer, Susie Cruz, Pamela Florstout, and Shannon Cormier. Who do you know that deserves a high five? Let someone know they make your life better by donating today at gcruralhealth.org/high five. 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

0: beginnings. Chicago Transit Authority, that's what they were called in 1969. That's out their first album. Of course, the Chicago Transit Authority made them change their name, so they just called themselves Chicago Beginnings. And we did get everything started today. Welcome back, my friends, to the show that never ends. That was Carnival 9 from Emerson, Lake, and Palmer. Hey, I'm Tom Phipps. You're in Tom's Cabin.
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2: It's time for the Grand County Fishing Report. Fall is here, the aspens are golden on the hillsides, the mornings are brisk, and water temperatures are dropping. These are all great signs that the fall bite is just around the corner and will be here before you know it. These next couple weeks, we expect things to really start heating up as the water cools, bringing that excellent fall fishing action. Here is the latest conditions report. Lake Granby, Sunset Point Boat Ramp is open 6 a.m. to 8 p.m. Water level is at 44 feet below full. Lake trout fishing has slowed a bit. Look for them in 65 to 75 feet of water. Chartreuse or glow-colored tubes and grubs have been working well. Grand Lake. Boat ramps are open 6 a.m. to 8 p.m. Fishing for rainbow and brown trout has been good. Target the inlet areas with green and white or rainbow-colored jerkbaits. Williams Fork River below the dam has been flowing around 100 CFS. Good fishing in the cooler water. Midge and egg patterns are producing well. That concludes today's report. Good luck out there, anglers. 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Learn more at fishingwithbernie.com.
0: All right, here's the Beach Boys covering Stevie Wonder.

That was a Slip Away from Clarence Carter. Right before that, we had Slippin' Away from the Rolling Stones. Of course, Keith Richards taking lead vocals on that. Hey, I don't know if you were listening on Saturday at 11 o'clock, but KFFR, KWTR, Clifton, the Clifton Show. He's back. Yes, he is, and in fine shape, and he just featured 2 hours of incredible Rolling Stone music. So a little shout out there to DJ Clifton. Great job with that special performance of the Rolling Stones on Saturday. Right, hey, I'm Tom Phipps here in Tom's Cabin, and this is KFFR Winter Park. We are Grand County Community Radio, broadcasting at 88.3 FM and streaming worldwide at kffr.org. Here's an oldie but a classic. It's from the Diamonds, 1957, The Stroll.

Hey, I'm going to give a big shout out and a good warm welcome to all of our KWTR listeners who flipped on here after Democracy Now. You're in Tom's Cabin right here on KFFR 88.3, KWTR 89.1, all right here in Grand County.

0: Nothing like a bowl of post-toasty to get your morning started. Of course, that was the late, great Tommy Bolin there. Post-toasty, that's off of his 1976 LP called Private Eyes. Right before that, the Beatles doing Helter Skelter, Citizen Cope, Bullet in a Target, and Bob Seger doing Her Strut. I'm Tom Phipps. You're in Tom's Cabin right out here at KFFR, KWTR, Grand County Community Radio.
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0: 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Shannon received a high five from Amanda Uline with the shout out, "Your creativity, humor, and generous spirit brings so much light to our community. Thank you for being you. We're grateful for you and sending some of that warmth right back your way." High five, Shannon. You can let someone know they're making your life better by donating today at gcruralhealth.org/high five. Let's jump right back into the music. In Excess.

0: Ah, there's an old piece of music. The Rolling Stones, Heart of Stone. The Stones are still going strong. They put out a great album this year. I'll get something off that later in the program. Hey, thanks for tuning in. This is Tom's Cabin. I'm Tom Phipps. Glad you're here.
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2: 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In-studio seating is limited, so please RSVP at kffr.org if you want to attend. 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
3: 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Story Time is held at the Kremlin Library. That's at 300 South 8th Street. 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There's a senior lunch and learn in Granby at the Granby Library. Again, that's at 550 Street from 12:30 to 1:30 p.m. Lunch is followed by a 15 to 30 minute presentation. Registration is required, but it's free, a free lunch, gcld.org. And today at 3 to 5 is the Quilting Club at the Kremlin Library. Again, if you're up in Kremlin, 300 South 8th Street, you bring a sewing machine and supplies to participate in monthly projects. That's also free. And hey, you don't want to miss this. Community Connection Bingo for the Books. It's up in Hot Sulphur Springs from 6 to 8 p.m. Hot Sulphur Springs Library is at 150 Moffett Avenue. This will be a fun after-hours event for adults. 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All right, a lot happening today if you want to get out and enjoy it. The weather is, if you liked yesterday, you're going to like today just as much. It might be a degree or two cooler than yesterday, but plenty of sunshine to go around, and you got to catch the last of those fall colors.

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You the fucking fever, you're getting the quiver. 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

0: 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Hey, I'm Tom Phipps. Thanks for tuning in. 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
3: Hello, this is DJ John with the Pet Pals Pet Report. Well, meet Waylon. Waylon is most likely a border collie crossed with a lot of other dogs. He is 10 months old and has the best smile ever. Waylon came to the shelter having never been walked on a leash, never been for a car ride, and never had really been socialized properly. Since Pet Pals has had him, he is doing much better, though. He does take a while to warm up to you, but once he does, look out. He'll crawl right into your lap. Waylon now enjoys walks, enjoys his new friends, and is learning so much from the Pet Pals trainer. A world that was once scary has now turned into a playground for Waylon. You can come to the Grand County Animal Shelter Monday through Friday, 10 to 4, to meet this handsome man. It is always best to call first, though, to make an appointment. Also, for more information on Waylon, go to gcpetpals.org or call the shelter at 970-887-2988. 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

0: The Goo Goo Dolls, do a name, and right before that, Joe Jackson, Is You Is or Is You Ain't My Baby. All right, hey, it's 10 a.m. right here in Grand County, and you're listening to KFFR Winter Park, KWTR in Fraser.
1: Hey there, Grand County, this is JP from Grand County Weather giving you your forecast for Tuesday, October 6th. With a few more mid to high level clouds today, we are starting to see that uptick in moisture, but until this afternoon, we won't really see the fruits of that moisture, more so in the form of some drizzles and light showers, not really looking at anything too strong today, but going into tomorrow, we will see some more scattered activity with some light to moderate rain, gusty winds, maybe even a few lightning bolts as well. And then as we roll into Thursday, we will continue to have chances of showers and maybe a weak storm or two, maybe just a little bit more on the weaker side than tomorrow. So we are just going to be looking at light rain, gusty winds, maybe a stray lightning bolt or two. Can't really claim much more than that at this point due to the current forecast. Going into Friday, chances of precipitation will drop off just a little bit. But going into this weekend, we will see overall moisture content within our air tick up quite a bit as this next system starts to near from the west. But exactly what's going to happen with that system that's coming to our west, we don't really know right now. Models are all over the place with whether it actually is going to impact us, go around us, go to our north, go to our south. There's a lot of details that are still needing to be ironed out as of right now. For latest information and for more specifics, you can always check out my Facebook page, Grand County Weather, though, or you can tune into Temperate Mountain Tunes every Sunday from 3 to 5 p.m.
2: What's flying around Grand County this week? I'm DJ Dolly, sharing the bird's eye view in the dollhouse, Tuesday afternoons from 1 to 3 p.m., home of the Grand County Bird Report. 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
0: Yeah, DJ Dolly here every Tuesday at 1 o'clock. He'll be in today, lounge, and then you could just lounge on the couch. I like what he says there. And we got DJ Soliman coming in at 11. So just keep your dial. And Tuesdays are the best days to tune in at KFFR, KWTR, because we give away swag on Tuesdays. You never know when that's going to happen. So just keep your dial tuned right where you got it right now. And be the first to call with whatever. If you got to answer a question or just be the first caller, that line, get it ready. Write it down. 720-726-5337. Just get ready. You never know when we're going to give something out. All right. Hey, this band here, Todd Park Moore, has been in the KFFR studios a few times, two times to be exact. And this is something off their very first album, 1989. The album was called Another Mayberry. Yeah, it's their first album. You know, back then, I seen them a number of times in Herman's Hideaway right on Broadway there. Would see them or, God, what was the other band I seen a lot of? I seen a lot of bands there, but you just can't beat it. And here they are, Blues for Annie, Big Head Todd, and the Monsters.

Todd Parkmore and the Beat Farmers off their very first album, came out in 1989, Another Mayberry, and it just came back to me. Not only did I see a lot of the Beat or the Big Hat Todd and the Monsters at Herman's Hideaway, but the Beat Farmers, Country Dick McDonald, that was just a great band. They were there a lot too. Okay, we lost this fella, and I hadn't paid tribute to him. September 17th, he passed away. He's only 56, but Duncan Sheik had this big hit in 1998.

0: John Hiatt singing about his Buffalo River home, and right before that, the late Duncan Sheik doing Barely Breathing. It's 10:16 right here in Fraser, Colorado.
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0: The Town of Winter Park Council meeting is at 5:30 p.m. tonight at the Winter Park Town Hall. Tonight's agenda includes a liquor license hearing for Banana Cafe Winter Park and a resolution approving an intergovernmental agreement for transit service with Grand Lake. Earlier in the day, during the 3:30 p.m. Town Council workshop, Council will review next steps for the downtown portal, including a feasibility study on routing the aerial transit system above Vasquez Road. Public comments on the downtown portal designs can be shared during the Town Hall portion of the 5:30 p.m. Council meeting. The full meeting agenda and more information is available at wpgov.com.

Monkberry Moon Delight from Paul McCartney. That's off his album Ram, came out in 1971. And of course, if you're going to sing about Monkberry Moon Delight, you got to start it out with Ripple by the Grateful Dead. All right, as I promised, I was going to get to something new from the Rolling Stones today. Clifton played this song on Saturday, but it's such a great piece of music. They put their new album out in June. It's a great album. If you haven't listened to it, you got to give it a listen. I'm sure you can find it on your local streaming networks. But here, I went out and got the album. Great album, and here's a great piece of music called Ringin' Hollow, the Rolling Stones.

0: 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Not bad for a group of 80-year-old characters.
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0: All right, here's somebody that's played on a couple of Stones albums. Ry Cooder. This is off his 1979 LP, Bop Till You Drop. Song's called Don't Mess Up a Good Thing.

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All right, Led Zeppelin taking us on a little night flight. And, hey, I'm about ready to fly out of here. I'm Tom Phipps. You've been in Tom's Cabin. We're here every Tuesday from 8:30 to 11. We follow up the Ryan and Brian show that get us started every morning on Tuesdays. Hey, you want to keep your dial tuned here? You never know when we're going to give those free tickets away to great venues here in Grand County. So keep it tuned here. DJ Solyman is up next. Thanks for tuning in. This is what I'm going to go out and enjoy.

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The time is 11:05. You're listening to DJ Soleiman, filling in for DJ Foxy over the lunch hour. Gonna be here with you until 1 o'clock Mountain Time, getting you through that lunch hour. What are you doing for lunch today? Give me a call. Let me know. Is it leftovers? You going out? You making something? As Warren Zevon said, enjoy every sandwich. You got something you want to hear? Give me a shout. Phone line's always open for friends like you. 970-726-KFFR. Easy, remember. Beautiful Tuesday out there. High of 75 today on the west side of Grand County. High of 71 on the east side. Currently 60 degrees. Gonna have some fun tunes for you today. Tuesday morning. I'll tell you what. Tuesday morning has, you know, really never looked so good. Wait a minute. Thanks for being here. Let's have some fun today. KFFR.

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That was Better Oblivion Community. Those voices may sound familiar to you, though. No? Ah, you're right. I can't get anything past you, listener. That was actually the folk rock duo Connor Oberst. You know, the Connor Oberst of Bright Eyes and Phoebe Bridgers coming together on that one. A song called Dylan Thomas. You know, that old Welsh author. Hey, kids. Grand County Rural Health Network has kicked off their Gratitude for Grand fundraiser. When you donate, you can give a high five to an individual or business making a positive difference in our community. 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Here's who got high fives today. Don Curvin, high five. Sarah Tay, high five. Allie Maines, high five. Maddie Farmer, Susie Cruz, Pamela Floor Stout, Shannon Cormier, all got high fives today. Who do you know that deserves a high five? Let someone know they make your life better by donating today at gcruralhealth.org/high five. That's right. Hey, you're hanging out with DJ Soliman, filling in for DJ Foxy, 1117, coming up on your lunch break. What are you going to do for it? Going to do some leftovers? You know, people that tell me they don't like leftovers, I feel like I'm talking to someone who doesn't like hot sauce. Okay? You pair the right hot sauce with a leftover, it's a whole new meal. Hey, all right, let's get rolling here with a little Wilco. Monday on a Tuesday. Thanks for being here. Lunch is served.

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2: Thank you, Cody, and all of our underwriters out there. 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You're listening to KFFR. KWTR, DJ Soliman filling in for DJ Foxy. Happy to be here. What did we just listen to? We just had Masterpiece by the band Big Thief, led by frontwoman Adrian Lenker. Super interesting backstory on Adrian. Grew up basically in a religious cult. Wanted to get out of that, you know, get something concrete, like a touring rock and roll band. Beautiful voice, love listening to her sing. Before that one, we had Scooter Blues by Johnny Blue Skies. But you know that's just a nom de plume for Sturgill Simpson. And we kicked off that set by Jeff Tweedy and the boys of Wilco, a song called Monday. Hey, it's about lunchtime. What are you doing? You doing soup? It's fall. It's soup time. It's soup weather. Even though it's a high of 71, it's still soup weather. Most popular soups out there. You know what they are. Go with your gut here, literally. You know, Panera puts out their sales for soups. Top three soups at Panera. 15 million bowls of tomato served. What do you think that number two is? You don't need to be sick to enjoy it. Chicken noodle. 26 million bowls of soup of chicken noodle. Pairs so well with those saltines and 7-Up, doesn't it? You didn't go to the doctor growing up as a kid. You just had chicken soup, saltines, and 7-Up. If that didn't cure it, you may be unfixable. But by far, the biggest seller at Panera Bread of Soup, 54 million bowls of, you guessed it, broccoli cheddar, reigning supreme over the soup community. Not good for you. Well, that doesn't mean it doesn't taste really good going down.
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2: Thank you, Steve. 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Cream of mushroom. You're not fooling anyone, Campbell. No one's eating that by itself. We're cooking with it. What are you cooking today for lunch? Well, here's what I got cooking up. Coming up, I got a great cover by a replacement song by Justin Townes Earl. Then I'm going to actually give you a cover song by Amy Winehouse that you probably didn't realize was a cover. But first, this one from a supergroup by the name of Snowcaps. That's a side project by Waxahachie and Allison Crutchfield. This one is called Heathcliff. Thanks for being here. 11:33. Get something to eat already.

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Thanks for coming on over here. Listen to DJ Soliman. And you stopped making a fool out of me. That was Amy Winehouse doing a cover. That's not her song. That's a cover of Liverpool band The Zootons. But I think we all identify that as an Amy Winehouse song, the late great. Before that, another cover of a replacement song, Can't Hardly Wait by the late great Justin Townes Earl. And we started off the set with sisters Allison and Katie Crutchfield off their 2025 album, a band they're calling themselves the Snowcaps. The Crutchfield sisters grew up in a town in Alabama called Waxahachie. That's right. Katie Crutchfield goes by the moniker Waxahachie. You didn't know that before you tuned in, but you do now. That's right. Something else maybe you didn't know, that this Wednesday, October 7th, also known as tomorrow, at 4:30 p.m., West Grand Superintendent Liz Bauer joins Public Affairs. We'll talk about academic and program changes in the West Grand School District, including a new schedule format, growing career and technical education, also known as CTE, and its recently awarded best grant from the state of Colorado, supporting renovations tied to safety, accessibility, and fire suppression due to the aging infrastructure. That's Public Affairs for Grand County every single Wednesday at 4:30 p.m. on KFFR and KWTR. Coming up, we got some super fun music, of course. But we're talking about lunch. And specifically, I'm talking to you, person that comes into the office with glass Tupperware. Yeah, you know who you are. The glass Tupperware. It's all the rage now. You know, some of us have the burnt out plastic Tupperware that's just been rattling around the top shelf of the dishwasher for years. And look, we're too proud to say it, okay? But we're impressed, glass Tupperware person. We are extremely impressed, and we're just too proud to say it. What is that, a leftover you care so much for? You put it in glass? Or did you, oh no, did you food prep? You did, didn't you? So impressed with you. What are you doing for lunch today? You do some food prep? I did not. I'm going to go have lunch with a new friend this afternoon at 1 o'clock. Looking forward to that. We all need friends, don't we? Sometimes you just got to ask yourself, where have all my friends gone? We got the Jayhawks coming up here. Thanks for being here. DJ Soliman, KFFR.

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88.3 KFFR. You gonna finish that or can I box it up for you? Tupperware. Getting some texts over here about people you may not think use glass Tupperware. Ed Ragner, glass Tupperware advocate. Ed Ragner, shout out. Friend of the show. How about the plastic Tupperware and how everyone has plastic Tupperware in that drawer or in that cabinet? And like, you know the sound when someone's fishing around for Tupperware. It's a universal sound. Within a second, boom, someone's looking for Tupperware. And I'm good at a lot of things, not good at everything. One of the things I'm horrible at is finding the right size lid for the rectangular Tupperware piece. How is this so difficult? I'm well fed. I just ate. I'm nourished. I've had nutrition. I should be at my peak of intelligence. But that square doesn't fit on that square. I don't get it. Let's go to glass. We're all moving to glass. Everyone's moving to glass. You're listening to the Diatribes of DJ Soliman, filling in for DJ Foxy the best he can. What did we just hear there? We heard Jayhawks, two opening tracks to their albums. First was the Jayhawks and their song Blue. And then we had Elevator Operator by one of my favorites, Courtney Barnett, off of her second album, 2015. Sometimes I Sit and Think, and Sometimes I Just Sit. Thanks for sitting with me here today. We're going to have some fun. Lunch. You're 6 minutes away from noon. High noon. Get something to eat. What's it going to be today? So many options out there. All right, taking it to 1 o'clock. Here's my boy, Denver artist Nathaniel Rateliff. Opening track off his album with Shoe Boots. Shoe Boot. Thanks for being here.

0: 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That's right. That's who you're listening to right now.
1: That's true.
0: That's true. You're listening to a couple things, actually. No, seriously. KWTR Fraser at 89.1. We are Grand County Community Radio, located at the headwaters of the Colorado River, streaming worldwide at kffr.org. That's right. Hey, you're listening to DJ Soliman. The time is 12:01. I'm filling in for DJ Foxy here. Just played for you new music. That's right. You always say you want new music in life. I gotcha. That was Michigander with a song called Taxi on Michigander's album Over Before You Know It, which is, I think, a great title to an album. Check that one out. It's a good one, start to finish. Before that, we had Native Son of Missouri, but calls Colorado home, Nathaniel Rateliff. His fans call him Nat Raff. That was opening song off the Tearing at the Seams album, Shoot. That's right. Beautiful day out there. High of 71 on the east side of Grand County, 75 on the west side. But let me give you some more details on that weather here.
2: Hey there, Grand County. This is JP from Grand County Weather giving you your forecast for Tuesday, October 6th. With a few more mid to high level clouds today, we are starting to see that uptick in moisture. But until this afternoon, we won't really see the fruits of that moisture. More so in the form of some drizzles and light showers. Not really looking at anything too strong today. But going into tomorrow, we will see some more scattered activity with some light to moderate rain, gusty winds, maybe even a few lightning bolts as well. And then as we roll into Thursday, we will continue to have chances of showers and maybe a weak storm or two, maybe just a little bit more on the weaker side than tomorrow. So we are just going to be looking at light rain, gusty winds, maybe a stray lightning bolt or two. Can't really claim much more than that at this point due to the current forecast. Going into Friday, chances of precipitation will drop off just a little bit. But going into this weekend, we will see overall moisture content within our air tick up quite a bit as this next system starts to near from the west. But exactly what's going to happen with that system that's coming to our west, we don't really know right now. Models are all over the place with whether it actually is going to impact us, go around us, go to our north, go to our south. There's a lot of details that are still needing to be ironed out as of right now. For latest information and for more specifics, you can always check out my Facebook page, Grand County Weather, though, or you can tune into Temperate Mountain Tunes every Sunday from 3 to 5 p.m.
0: So many variables out there. Grand County Weather's got you covered, though. Check them out on Facebook if you're looking for that weather information. DJ Soliman here, talking about lunch over the lunch hour. Soups, it's fall, it's time for soup. You know one soup you never make at home, or rarely make at home? French onion. It's on so many menus when you dine out, but very rarely do you make that at home. Love ordering the French onion. Yes, I'll have the French onion soup. Oh, great choice, sir. Now, the chef suggests serving that at 400 degrees, putting it in front of you and then asking you to stare at it for 6 to 10 minutes while it cools down. And then what we want you to do is try to break through that Swiss cheese. Take a bite and then burn your soft tissue at the roof of your mouth. French onion soup is like the pizza roll of the soup community. It's dangerous. Is that why we liked French onion? Because it's dangerous. And you know, I would love if just one restaurant in town would serve the French onion soup with a cute little pair of scissors. Isn't that a great idea? You know, just so you don't have that awkward, like, chewing off the Swiss cheese as it comes to your mouth. Just give me some cute scissors right there. Let me snap it off directly into it. Are these good ideas or bad ideas? I can't tell. Give me a shout. Let me know. Here's a good idea. Joe Jackson was stepping out. 12:05. Bon appetit, friends.

0: 88.3 KFFR, 89.1 KWTR. I was Primitive Radio Gods with standing outside a broken phone booth with money in my hand. Now, if you're a younger listener to the station, if you don't know what a phone booth is, just imagine that song is standing with my iPhone and my charger without an outlet in sight. Similar vibe. Hey, I've got some information that I need you to know. The Town of Winter Park Council meeting is at 5:30 p.m. tonight at Winter Park Town Hall, as you would assume. Now, tonight's agenda includes a liquor license hearing for Banana Cafe Winter Park and a resolution approving an intergovernmental agreement for transit service with Grand Lake. Earlier in the day, during the 3:30 p.m. Town Council workshop, Council will review next steps for the downtown portal, including a feasibility study on routing the aerial transit system above Vasquez Road. Public comments on the downtown portal designs can be shared during the Town Hall portion of the 5:30 p.m. Council meeting. The full meeting agenda and more information is available at WPGov.com. That's WPGov.com.
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0: Thank you, underwriters. All right, what do we got coming up here? We got our nice and casual, easy song about the apocalypse by the Felice Brothers. And then I got a blast from the past from an artist, Damien Rice. Hopefully it's a song that you say, I remember that one. But first up, we got a song by The Betts that are actually playing Washington's in Fort Collins on October 11th. Amazing band. I want to play this one for you. It's called When You Know, You Know.

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2: 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Cannot do it without you. Hey, you're listening to DJ Soliman, filling in for DJ Foxy. You're rolling with me until the top of the hour, 1 o'clock, then DJ Dolly comes in for the Dollhouse. Always delivers an interesting set of music. All right, what have we been listening to? We had When You Know You Know by a band called The Beths. They play Fort Collins this Sunday night at Washington's. Check out that band. After that, we had Jazz on the Audubon by the Felice Brothers from the Catskill Mountains. Darlings of the Newport Folk Festival, playing there six times. Their first time in 2008, power went out during their set. In the rain, power just goes out. So what do? They grab acoustic instruments, walk down in the middle of the crowd, barefoot in the mud, finish their set. Just goes to show, look for opportunities. People have been talking about it since. And then finally, we had Damien Rice with Cannonball. Damien Rice put out two albums, 2003 and 2006. Both his debut and his follow-up album hit multi-platinum. And then Damien walked away from music. But don't you worry, I won't walk away from you.
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6: 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In studio.

After a beautiful, delicious meal, I forget my leftovers. I walk back into the restaurant, the waiter standing there in the doorway, waiting for me. He hands me the leftovers, but doesn't release the box of leftovers and says, Hey man, how are you gonna heat these up? Is this a trick question? In the microwave? Pulls the leftovers back. Nope, you're not getting these leftovers. He was so proud of his pasta. He said, I'm only gonna give you these leftovers if tomorrow you put a pot on the range, slowly, and I can't stress this enough, slowly heat up this pasta and then put on either whole milk or 2% milk and then mix it. Are you gonna do that? I've been thinking about that conversation for the past 25 years, and that's the only way I heat up pasta now. How do you heat it up? Try the range. All right, good music coming up to the top of the hour, and then DJ Dolly's coming in for you. Coming up now, we got MJ Lenderman with She's Leaving You. But I'm not leaving you. Not leaving you until 1 o'clock. Thanks for being here. Enjoy that lunch hour.

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1: Hello, this is DJ John with the Pet Pals Pet Report. Well, meet Waylon. Waylon is most likely a border collie, crossed with a lot of other dogs. He is 10 months old and has the best smile ever. Waylon came to the shelter having never been walked on a leash, never been for a car ride, and never had really been socialized properly. Since Pet Pals has had him, he is doing much better, though. He does take a while to warm up to you, but once he does, look out. He'll crawl right into your lap. Waylon now enjoys walks, enjoys his new friends, and is learning so much from the Pet Pals trainer. A world that was once scary has now turned into a playground for Waylon. You can come to the Grand County Animal Shelter Monday through Friday, 10 to 4, to meet this handsome man. It is always best to call first, though, to make an appointment. Also, for more information on Waylon, go to gcpetpals.org or call the shelter at 970-887-2988. 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
2: Thank you, DJ John, with that pet report. Waylon can change. We can change. DJ Solomon with you, filling in for DJ Foxy. Thanks for rocking out with me during your lunch hours. Top of the hour, DJ Dolly's coming in the dollhouse. Got a great show put together for you, as always. What do I got coming up for you? I got some rocker coming from Julia Jacqueline, an old school from Warren Zevon. This next one, though, take you back to the 90s. I do a show on Saturday mornings. Been taking a break, traveling around a bit. Had some great subs filling in. But I do a show on Saturday mornings from 7:15 to 9 called the Dawn Patrol, where we get you up, get you going, get you out the door to explore Grand County and beyond. Check me out sometime on a Saturday morning. But first, this one here by son of Bob Dylan, a lot of pressure, Jacob Dylan. Deep cut off the Bringing Down the House album. This one's called Bleeders. 12:47 on a beautiful Tuesday.

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1: 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You're listening to DJ Soliman. Thanks for rocking with me these past 2 hours on your lunch hour. Hope you had some fun with me. We just heard Julia Jackson with Pressure to Party. Sometimes we all feel that pressure, don't we? Before that, we had Bobby Dylan's son, Jacob, the Wallflowers, Bleeders. Hope you had a great lunch hour. Did you have a sandwich? Quality lunch selection is that sandwich. Could never have enough mayo, in my opinion. You know, the artist Warren Zevon has a classic statement about sandwiches. So Warren Zevon was a regular on The Late Show with David Letterman. And on October 30th, 2002, after revealing that he had terminal lung cancer, you know, Letterman asked Zevon what he understood about life now with this diagnosis that he hadn't before. And Zevon explained that every minute had become more valuable. Is that relatable to you? Warren said, quote, "You're reminded to enjoy every sandwich and every minute playing with the guys and being with the kids and everything. But Warren, enjoy every sandwich." Gonna take you out with a little Warren Zevon, tongue-in-cheek track called Poor, Poor, Pitiful Me. Thanks for hanging out with me these 2 hours. DJ Dolly, coming up next, stick around. Don't go nowhere. Here's Warren Zevon. Enjoy every sandwich, my friend.

This is DJ Dolly. You are in the Dollhouse. Fun show there. DJ Solomon. He's a Solomon. He's always fun and a kick to listen to. What a natural. Filling in for DJ Foxy today. Always nice to see people in here, and especially new people as they're coming through. As I always mentioned, it's always great coming in here. I feel very fortunate to have this time slot of Tuesday afternoon, because the studio's always full. There's always people out here doing stuff, working on production, working on schedules, working on whatever's going, new events, all kinds of things happening in here today. So again, I love coming in here when there is so much energy and action. And we learned a lot from DJ Solomon. I learned how to warm up pasta. I did not know that. I did it backwards before. That's gonna change my life moving forward. Learned a lot about Tupperware there. So a lot of good stuff going on. All right, let's see. What are we doing for today? We're gonna be doing the American Dipper as our bird report that we'll be getting to in about 15 minutes here. So we have DJ Dolly now from 1 till 3. Kick it off morning. Brian and Ryan, 6 to 8:30. Had both of them today. Fun show. Tom's Cabin. A lot of classic rock there. 8:30 till 11. Solomon today. 11 to 1. DJ Cruz will be following me from 3 to 5. And then from 5 to 7 tonight, we've had kind of a change out there. You've probably seen we had Killer B before, and it's Tony now. I listened to the Tony show last week. He calls it the Tony show. It's really good. Listen to that 5 to 7 tonight. Tony's a natural. That's a new slot for him. And DJ Scatter Scatter Tunes from 9 to 11. 7 to 9 tonight with Colorado Concert Calendar. Always great one to listen to, because he does, as I mention every week, all that research on Colorado concerts that are happening from bands you might have never heard of, and all over the state, not just Front Range stuff that's happening. So our first 30 minutes today, we're going to be covering, speaking of concerts, some Colorado concerts that are happening. We just started off with Rush there. They're going to be playing Ball Arena tomorrow night, and we'll be playing three or four other bands in the first half hour here. We fit around our bird report. There are going to be bands coming through Colorado. And we'll get to, as I mentioned, our bird report, which today is the American Dipper, which is a really fun bird. We've talked about the bird before, but we haven't focused on it. It's a really cool songbird that actually goes underwater and hangs out underwater for a while, walking around. And then middle 60 minutes, 1:30 to 2:30, as usual, we'll do our theme, which today is food. So if you have a request on food, let me know, 970-726-5337. And then, I changed a couple of months ago of doing the movie, on Guess the Movie soundtrack, more about the theme. Oh, there's some great ones out there. I had to cut it off. I think I'm at 6 or 7. I usually try to stick to 4, but I couldn't stop. There's so many food-based songs in movies. We got a bunch. We'll probably maybe get to that a little early today. We got a ton of songs to get through today. We got a Trails report to talk about too. And a handful of other things going on. YMCA ski swaps coming up. Opening day for ski areas are being announced. And we will get to all that stuff. So let's kind of continue right now with what's going on with local bands coming through. So we've got Big Thief coming through town. And they are going to be coming to Red Rocks tonight. And then Social Distortion will be at Mission Ballroom tonight. So let's kick it off with some Big Thief here.

0: This is DJ Dolly, and that was Iron and Wine. I said Social Distortion, but I lied. We'll get to them after the Bird Report. Iron and Wine will be playing the Ogden tonight, and that was Flightless Bird, American Mouth. Thought that was a more appropriate song to play right before we get into the Bird Report, which we will in a couple of minutes here. So again, Flightless Bird, American Mouth, or Iron and Wine at Ogden tonight. Before that was Velvet Ring by Big Thief. And they will be at Red Rocks tonight. Let's hear from some of our underwriters, and then we will hear a little something about the American Dipper.
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0: 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Today, we're recognizing Susie Cruz. Susie received the following high five from Patricia Simon. I have known Susie for about 20 years, mainly due to her contributions to the community. I've known her to foster rescue dogs as well as adopt them. She contributes to the art and museum community, volunteers for the local radio station, that's us, and has been given a presence in Grand County for decades. Thank you, Susie. Hi, DJ Susie Cruz. You can let someone know you make their life better by donating today at gcruralhealth.org/high five. So I'm excited by that because DJ Cruz is up after me. She's filling in for DJ Lulu in La La Land for a couple of weeks. So she will be in here in a couple of hours. How exciting. So, all right, let's get into our bird report for today. Let's see. We can still talk about migration and what that looks like. So that's going out to Birdcast, Cornell Labs Birdcast. Cornell Labs runs eBird and runs Birdcast. So I guess how many birds we had fly over Grand County last night? 200,000. Numbers are coming down a little bit. I know at one point we were at an incredible number, but 200,000 is still a lot. So if you go to Birdcast Migration for Grand County, it will tell you birds in flight, speed and direction, altitude, total birds crossed, estimations, and then expected birds that are coming through. So that's a bunch of warblers that are coming through right now. Orange-crowned, yellow-rumped, kinglets are coming through, western grebes, we mentioned that last week, ruddy ducks. So a lot of the aquatic birds are starting to come through right now and move around. So you can see those on local waterways. A great time to go out and see some birds you might not normally see. This Saturday is October Big Day. So Cornell Labs, that's eBird, a worldwide fall bird count. It's basically a 24-hour like snapshot across the globe. Anybody can do it during migration. So all you do is load up eBird and submit a checklist. You can even do it for 10 or 15 minutes just sitting in your backyard watching whatever's coming through your feeder. So it's a cool way and a very useful way to submit information. You know, in the past, we've talked about this. There was a lot of bird banding done in the past, which is can be controversial. This is a much better, bigger way to track birds and what's going on with them. So if you can, load up eBird and be a part of October Big Day. That is this Saturday. Okay, what's happening in Colorado right now? As we mentioned, fall migration is very active. Lots of things coming through right now. Juncos are starting to show up, which is kind of cool. Juncos are cool to look for because they're a little easier to spot, especially when you're looking for dark guy junco, because it has kind of from the neck up can be very black or just a little bit black, and it's a very distinctive line that they've got in their neck to see that. Mountain birds are kind of starting to move out a little bit. Our summer mountain birds raptor migration is underway. We're going to talk about this more in the future, but Colorado has a Mount Zion hawk watch that is an area above Windy Saddle near Lookout Mountain in Golden. And there are the state's first dedicated fall raptor migration monitoring station, which is really cool. It's really interesting to go to these sites where they have people who are professional or somewhat professional monitoring and looking for these birds that are coming through. So we'll talk about that more in the future, but that's Colorado's Mount Zion Hawk Watch. It's up by Golden. And they're seeing all kinds of things. Cooper's hawks, sharp-skinned hawks, broad-winged hawks, golden eagles, kestrels coming through. All right, let's talk about the American Dipper. So interesting fact about them, bunch of interesting facts, but they're in a family called Clinclidia, and there are five Dipper series species worldwide, but only one, that's the American Dipper, lives in North America. So, which is it's also an unusual bird because it's a songbird that basically has taken up an aquatic lifestyle. So we'll talk about that a little bit. But to spot it, it's easy. It's sitting in the water, but it's a chunky, almost wren-like bird, kind of a light gray to it. And you'll see it doing this bobbing or dipping motion as it's standing by a busy stream. Usually, if they're around, they're somewhat easy to spot because not many birds are sitting on rocks in the middle of a stream. So an amazing thing is that they dive into rushing mountain water and they'll go under for about 15 seconds and they use their wings underwater to maneuver against the current so they can search among rocks looking for mayflies or stoneflies or larvae or whatever they can find underneath there. So they're actually a bird that is underwater in cold water feeding. So it's kind of fascinating, and it is a really cool bird to spot and to watch. Obviously, it's got some kind of unusual adaptations for that in their body to withstand that kind of cold water. And in winter, they don't necessarily leave Colorado. If mountain streams remain open, they will stick around, and they will stay here. Once things start to freeze up, they'll move down a little bit to a lower elevation, but as long as things stay open, they will be around. So, all right, so American Dipper, that is our bird for today. Remember to put your birds out there for eBird for hot spots and tracking, especially for this Saturday. Merlin app for listening and looking up likely birds. And lots of field trips going on with Audubon Rockies and Denver Field Ornithologist right now. And then Birdcast, as we'd mentioned before, for watching and listening to migrations. Okay, let's see, 120. Before we get into our theme for today, which again is food song, food band, food and lyrics, I don't care. Let's finish off with the last couple of bands who are coming through here. Social Distortion will be at Mission Ballroom tonight. Let's listen to them. And then after that, we'll hear from Ella Langley, who will be playing, I think, tomorrow night.

0: So we were listening to some bands that are going to be coming through Colorado. Started that set off with Social Distortion, coming to the Mission Ballroom. And that was Ella Langley with Be Her. She is at Red Rocks tonight, I believe, which is kind of interesting timing. She just finished the longest run at number one on Billboard Hot 100. 24 weeks she was up there. She beat out Mariah Carey's All I Want for Christmas Is You, which was 22 weeks. And that was how many years ago? 20-some years ago that happened, that Mariah Carey had that song. So anyway, Ella Langley's song of Choosing Texas, it's not the one we just heard, but her song Choosing Texas, just finished last week at number one again after 24 weeks. So anyway, number one previously was Mariah Carey at 22. Before that was Shamboozy with a bar song. And before that was Old Town Road with Lil Nas. So kind of good interesting timing for her to be in town and at Red Rocks tomorrow night. I know we talked about this already. Before that was Iron and Wine with Flightless Bird, American Mouth. And my wife reminded me that that song had been used in Twilight movies. So some of you might already have known that. All right, let's listen to some of our underwriters, and then we will dive into the food theme for today.
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0: All right. Let's get into the theme for today. Litpo's going to kick us off. I love her consistency with the artist she chooses. It's pretty awesome. She's got Cheeseburger in Paradise for food to kick us off as our theme. And then Tupelo Honey by Van Morrison.

Dorothy and Chani. Put it in a big brown bag for me.

0: All right. Covered a couple different requesters there. Started off with a couple from Blitpo, Cheeseburger in Paradise, Jimmy Buffett, Duplo Honeywood, Van Morrison. And started one from Danny. We're halfway through. That was Pork and Beans from Weezer. So we will get to his next selection after we hear from some underwriters. But so far we have Pork and Beans, Honey, and a Cheeseburger. So let's hear from some of our underwriters, and then we'll jump back into the rest of Danny's requests for today.
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0: So as I mentioned, we're in the middle of Danny's requests here. Again, that first one was Pork and Beans, Weezer. The next one is Jambalaya on the Bayou from Hank Williams. This one got requested. That song by different performers got requested by a couple of people today. But the background on it is kind of cool. That's why I kind of normally don't interrupt people's requests, but wanted to make sure we talked about the next one up, which is, again, is Jambalaya or On the Bayou by Hank Williams. So a couple things on that. So the original song he stole the tune from, used the tune from, or adapted from, a Cajun song called Grand Texas or Grand Texas, which is kind of about lost love. And he transformed that into kind of a song of food, which is Jambalaya, using the same tune but changing the lyrics. So he was actually in a caravan. I want to come talk about this, how to call caravan he was on. But he was listening to Cajuns talk about food and during a long dinner party, and then at a dinner party later, and then heard them talking about jambalaya and crawfish and gumbo. And so then he wrote the song as a result of that, kind of combining those two things. I want to talk about how to call caravan. So I don't know if you've ever heard of how to call caravan bus. That was this like massive traveling medicine show that was created in 1950 by a very flamboyant state senator named Dudley LeBlanc, Dudley J. LeBlanc. And he had a medicine that he would promote called Hattacall. And to promote it, he had this huge bus fleet of to go around and to do this kind of traveling show. The caravan for the show alone was two buses just for the entertainers and 70 to 130, this is in 1950, 70 to 130 tractor trailer trucks carrying product inventory, automobiles, sound trucks, parade floats, and even three airplanes they carried around. This is all for one thing, to promote his Hattacall, which was marketed at the time as a dietary supplement. So Hank Williams was on this caravan when he wrote Jambalaya, this Hattacall caravan at the time. So anyway, they promoted this Hattacall as a dietary supplement. And guess what? It was wildly popular in the dry counties in the South because, you guessed it, it had 12% alcohol. So it was actually able to do that for a couple of years. So let's get into it. Jambalaya, Hank Williams.

0: All right, continuing with our food theme here, a couple from Trucker Mark. That was Hot Dog from Led Zeppelin, and before that was Booker T and the MGs with Green Onions. This song almost wasn't originally recorded. They kind of threw it in at the last second, I guess, as kind of a B-side. They want to call it Funky Onions, but that sounded a little too risque for the time, so they changed it. So, all right, the time is 1:57. You are listening to KFFR Winter Park and KWTR Fraser. Let's listen to the weather report from JP, and then we're going to do a quick sidetrack here with a different request song for today, and then we'll get back into our theme of food. Again, if you've got requests for food theme today or anything you want to hear, give me a call at 970-726-5337.
1: 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This is JP from Grand County Weather giving you your forecast for Tuesday, October 6th.
2: With a few more mid to high level clouds today, we are starting to see that uptick in moisture, but until this afternoon, we won't really see the fruits of that moisture, more so in the form of some drizzles and light showers, not really looking at anything too strong today, but going into tomorrow, we will see some more scattered activity with some light to moderate rain, gusty winds, maybe even a few lightning bolts as well. And then as we roll into Thursday, we will continue to have chances of showers and maybe a weak storm or two, maybe just a little bit more on the weaker side than tomorrow. So we are just going to be looking at light rain, gusty winds, maybe a stray lightning bolt or two. Can't really claim much more than that at this point due to the current forecast. Going into Friday, chances of precipitation will drop off just a little bit. But going into this weekend, we will see overall moisture content within our air tick up quite a bit as this next system starts to near from the west. But exactly what's going to happen with that system that's coming to our west, we don't really know right now. Models are all over the place with whether it actually is going to impact us, go around us, go to our north, go to our south. There's a lot of details that are still needing to be ironed out as of right now. For latest information and for more specifics, you can always check out my Facebook page, Grand County Weather, though, or you can tune into Temperate Mountain Tunes every Sunday from 3 to 5 p.m.
0: All right, as I mentioned before, it's always a great Tuesday. It's always a great time to come into the studio because there's so many people here and check in base with everybody. Talking to our content producer, Queen Bee. She wore some boots today into the studio, and her dad told her she should, I believe her dad told her she should play. These boots were made for walking by Nancy Sinatra, and we were talking about it, and she told me some of the background on the song to kind of recognize her boots for today. But it's kind of interesting. So the song was written by Lee Hazelwood, but it was inspired by a line spoken by Frank Sinatra. Nancy Sinatra sings a song, right? But it was inspired by a line spoken by Frank Sinatra in the Western film Four for Texas. His line was, "They tell me them boots ain't built for walking." From that, Lee Hazelwood wrote the song himself, intended to sing the song himself. And Frank Sinatra talked him out of it, saying that those lyrics coming from a guy was too harsh and abusive, but it was perfect. Frank Sinatra's word, perfect for a little girl to sing. So Frank Sinatra talked him into allowing a girl to sing it, and that was his daughter. And then actually, final fact, Wrecking Crew was her backup musicians on that. So anyway, let's do a slight sidetrack here from our food theme for today. And let's listen to these boots were made for walking, and then we will get right back into our theme for today of food and start off some songs from Jesse.

So our resident jazz expert, Jesse, contributed that song, Mongo Santa Maria, singing Sofrito. Sofrito is like a base for cooking and like a Caribbean and Central American cooking. A lot of Cuban dishes use sofrito as kind of a base. I'm going to come back. I got two other songs from Jesse, three in total. He always gives me really thoughtful, everybody does, but especially thoughtful suggestions. And it's really cool. He discussed the suggestions. He's as we've mentioned before, he is a music teacher up in Montana and really knows his jazz. So that's why he's the show's resident jazz expert. And we're going to come back to two of his songs, but we've got so many food request, food theme songs to get through today. I'm going to jump ahead and then come back towards the end to Jesse's songs, last two songs. But let's get into a couple from Billy. Little Feet, Rad Gumbo.

0: All right, continuing with our food-related theme for today. A couple from Billy. First was Rad Gumbo by Little Feet, and they've had quite the run of Colorado this year. I think in August they were primarily in Colorado. I think they were all over the state in August. So that's kind of cool. I think they played, I don't know, 6 or 8 different locations all through Colorado while they're wrapping up their final, air quotes, final tour. And second one from Billy Down Under, Men at Work, mentioning the Vegemite sandwich. Nice reference. I like it. Okay, let's hear from some of our underwriters, and then we'll get into, again, food requests for today, 970-726-5337. If you've got something you'd like to hear.
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0: The Town of Winter Park Council meeting is at 5:30 tonight at Winter Park Town Hall. 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Earlier in the day, during the 3:30 Town Council workshop, Council will review next steps for Downtown Portal, including a feasibility study on the routing of the aerial transit system above Vasquez Road. 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The full meeting agenda and more information is available at wtgov.com. All right, let's get into the next request, which are both from Stubby. First is Biscuits from Casey Musgrave. She just put out a brand new song yesterday. Maybe we'll play it next week. It's called Uncertain Texas. Spanish version. Yesterday she put that out. And if you look at, she's put out a ton of music this year with a ton of partnerships. She has worked with Miranda Lambert, Willie Nelson, Billy Strings, Gregory Allen, Isaacoff local so far this year. So it's pretty amazing. So we'll get that Uncertain on tap for next week. For the time being, food theme for today, Biscuits, Casey Musgrave.

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5: All right, deciding which way to go here. We got 3 more songs to play that were pre-requested. 2 from Zip Tie, 1 from LA. I'm going to play Zip Tie's 2 songs, and then we're going to do Guess the Movie, and then we'll finish things off with LA's song. So before that, we had 2 songs from Stubby, Too Much Pork for Just One Fork from Southern Culture on the Skids and Biscuits. Casey Musgrave, some advice that more people should be taking today. Mind your own biscuits and life will be gravy. All right, let's get into 2 from Zip Tie, then we will do Guess the Movie.

out to Anastasia. We're about ready to start this and had a ton of options thrown out that I didn't even think about. So here we go. Let's get into it. We will play them. And like I said, there are eight of them today. Normally I do four, but they were just so many I kind of had to stop after a while. But let me make sure everything's lined up here. I'm trying to watch all of my places I need to watch, which is kind of tough. So we'll see. So here we go. All right, let's just start. Oh, yeah, let's just start with the first one here. Again, well, as usual, we'll play it for a little bit, and then I will give you some tips as we go along if people are not guessing it. But one of eight, here's the first one. Guess the movie from the soundtrack.

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Oh. 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Heather and Karen got it. Sorry, Anastasia. No. Wow.

0: Okay, Heather got it for you. 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Hungry boys fantasizing about enormous foods. Enormous amounts of food. There we go. Anastasia got it. Charles Dickens novel. Based on a Charles Dickens novel. He famously asked for more. Features Fagin. And the Artful Dodger. Food, glorious food. From Oliver, 1968. Okay, here we go. Ready? This could be a quick one. Moving on to number two. Here we go.
1: Ma chère mademoiselle, it is with deepest pride and greatest pleasure that we welcome you tonight. And now, we invite you to relax. Let us pull up a chair as the dining room proudly presents your dinner.
0: Got it.
1: B. Our guest, be our guest.
0: I think that's
1: our
0: a
1: service to
0: well,
1: the
0: officially,
1: guest.
0: It's Anastasia by about 2 seconds.
1: And we provide the rest. Soup du jour, hot hors d'oeuvre. Why, we only live to
0: animated
1: serve.
0: Animated Disney.
1: Try the gray stuff. It's delicious.
0: Heroin
1: Don't
0: loves
1: believe
0: books.
1: Me, ask the dishes. They can sing, they can dance. After all, miss, this is France. And a dinner here
0: Karen
1: is
0: got it
1: never
0: too.
1: Second best.
0: Career on fire today.

0: We'll prepare and serve with
1: be our guests.
0: Culinary cabaret. You're alone and you're scared, but the banquet's all prepared. Yeah. No one's gloomy.
1: Three, you got it. Sorry if I missed one. All right, moving on to number four. The hint on number four is this a movie I've done over the last 2 months at least once, if not twice, is the initial hint.

0: That's amore.
1: So coming through, yep. Heather got it.
0: When
1: played at the opening credits.
0: Shine like you've had too much wine. That's amore. Bells will ring, ting-a-ling-a-ling, ting-a-ling-a-ling, and you'll sing Vita Bella.
1: Title refers to the effect of the full moon on people,
0: play,
1: especially in love.
0: Tippy-tippy-tay, like a guitar and
1: there we go. So we got it.
0: When the

0: calls for Nicolas Cage. 1987, Olympia Dukakis.
1: You know you're not dreaming, senor.
0: Danny Aiello. That's right, we talked about this.
1: You see, back in old
0: received six Oscar nominations and won three. Great movie. Because had I rewatched this,

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Got it. 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Heather was typing sooner, but Billy hit enter sooner.

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All right, we got to keep going here. Next one. We've done this movie before. ...1992...

0: see some tips, hints, characters use colors instead of their real names.
1: Smile from my face.
0: Robbery gone very badly.

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I know it's a lot. Here we go. Oh, this next one's a fun one. Here we go.

I knew that would happen. On a station, Heather started typing at the exact same time. On a station, this types quicker. Very good. Anastasia got the song, and Anastasia beat Heather by about a half a second.

0: spirit will weave its one characterless comfortably, the other with lives on the street. Plate of spaghetti with an accidental kiss. Lady and the Tramp. 1955. Okay, here we go. One more.
1: Look at me. Look at me. Happened about. I haven't done this in 20 years.
2: Oh. Grandpa!

0: catastrophe, but suddenly I begin to see a bit of good luck.
1: Have to get some hints here. Okay, there we go.
0: I've got a golden ticket.
1: Actually, Stubby was in, right?
0: I've got
1: no, Heather was. Sorry, Heather, because Heather put in a bunch of things. So it's Heather, Stubby, Anastasia. There we go.
0: I never had a chance to shine.
1: Heather race two. Type in Charlie, enter. That counts.
0: Half the world is mine. What an amazing thing.
1: Charlie and the Chocolate Factory. Okay, I like. There's one more. And this last one is an absolute race between Heather, Karen, and Anastasia. Here we go.
2: In every job that must be done, there is an element of fun. You find the fun, and snap! The job's a game. And every task you undertake becomes a piece of cake. A
1: lark,
2: a spree, it's very clear to see.
1: Well, I think Karen and Anastasia tied on that one, actually. Set in London, family hires extraordinary Nanny.
2: Of sugar helps the medicine go down in a most delightful way.

0: rest.
1: Yeah, we got some fast ones there. Okay, Spoonful of Sugar. Mary Poppins. Spoonful of Sugar. Whew. I know that was a lot for today, but that was fun. That was a kick going through all those. So lots of food-related stuff out there. So thanks for playing, everybody. That was an absolute kick. Boy, tons of requests coming through all over the place. So lots of Disney stuff today. But it's food-related, right? What are you going to do? So, all right, let's continue. Got one more song from Zip Tie. That's Marty Stewart and Merle Haggard with Farmer's Blues. And then we're going to get to Ellie's. I saved Ellie's for last. She is our youngest regular listener, or through her mom regular listener, with Watermelon Sugar from Harry Styles.

0: All right, big news. DJ Cruz is in the house. She's here. Woohoo! She just walked in. Big news. Okay, thanks for everybody for listening today and playing the game. I appreciate it. Next week is theme is what's in a name. So people's proper names, first name, last name, nickname, whatever fictional names in a song, whatever you got. Think Sweet Caroline. Woo. Hey Jude, me and Bobby McGee, Jack and Diane, whatever, Billie Jean, whatever you got. So next week, proper names of individuals, and that's what we'll go with. So many songs we couldn't get through today. Just got to talk through some of these. I'll be handing it over to DJ Cruz here. You know, it was interesting looking up songs about food, and so much of that was in the 50s and 60s. Dean Martin, Frank Sinatra, Elvis Presley, around that time. But let's see, what should we go out with? Oh, so many. I know this was my favorite. This is kind of dumb. I'll go out. No, that's too long. Let's do Sugar Man Rodriguez. That would be. Oh, you got something you want to hear?
1: That's actually a really good one.
0: Okay.
1: Yeah, well, Sugar Man.
0: Well, Sugar Man. So DJ Cruz will be taking over next. Stay tuned for her. Thanks for playing today, everybody. Oh, I'm sorry. 2 weeks from now, I'm out next week. 2 weeks from now, we will do the proper names theme. So, DJ Cruz, have a great show. Woo! Woohoo! All right. Here we go. Sugar Man, thanks for listening today, everybody.

Welcome, everyone, to Lulu in La La Land. This is DJ Cruz. Lulu's not here, so it's going to be Cruz in La La Land. All right, you guys, it's 3:03 on Tuesday, October 6th. I just want to give a little shout out to DJ Dolly with the Dollhouse and thank him for a great show as usual. 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And we are Grand County Community Radio, located at the headwaters of the Colorado River, streaming worldwide at kffr.org. All right, you guys, I got a new playlist, but I'm going to start with taking off on one of Dolly's ideas for his next show. So it won't be next Tuesday from 1 to 3. It'll be the Tuesday after, and he is going to be doing What's in a Name. So my idea is to open this show with a song. It's a cover, and it is, I'm just going to play it for you. And hopefully he's listening. All right. This will just remind you to tune in to his show in 2 weeks. All right.

0: Okay, that was Ray LaMontagne, and the song was For the Summer. I love the title of that album, God Willin' and the Creek Don't Rise. And that was way back from 2014. Before that, we had Matthew E. White, and that song was Cool Out. So if you're outside riding your bike, which I'm going to be doing in a little while, you're going to want to cool out because it is hot. And then we started our little section off there with Chris Cornell singing the cover of Michael Jackson's Billie Jean. And again, just wanted to thank DJ Dolly. And I did want to announce the song that he played last, which was Sugar Man by Rodriguez. That's an all-time favorite. What an interesting artist. If you haven't seen the movie about him, it's pretty fascinating. It's he ended up being like this great star in Australia, but nothing here in the U.S. until just a few years ago, and recently he passed away. But the story is fascinating. So I am DJ Cruz in for Lulu and La La Land. I will be here till 5 p.m. today. All right, we'll get back to it right after this.
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4: 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DJ Soliman and the Don Patrol. We get you up, get you going, get you out the door to explore Grand County and beyond. 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
0: All right there, Soliman. Okay, the Town of Winter Park Council meeting is at 5:30 p.m. tonight at Winter Park Town Hall. Tonight's agenda includes a liquor license hearing for Banana Cafe Winter Park and a resolution approving an intergovernmental agreement for transit service with Grand Lake. Early in the day, during the 3:30 p.m. Town Council workshop, Council will review next steps for the downtown portal, including a feasibility study on routing the aerial transit system of above Vasquez Road. Public comments on the downtown portal designs can be shared during the Town Hall portion of the 5:30 p.m. Council meeting. The full meeting agenda and more information is available at wpgov.com. So you guys, if you want to get involved in that, I definitely recommend checking out their website and figuring it out. All right, we're back to 3:23 on Tuesday. We're going to do a little Corey Chisel and the Wandering Sons. I've got Rhythm on the Radio coming up and some Jim White just as a teaser. So, yeah, give it a listen.

0: All right, that was Skin Shape, Lady Sun. And before that, we had Corey Chisel and the Wandering Sons. I have a very interesting song coming up. So we're going to do some underwriting, and then I will play that song. And it is something that I had never heard before, so it'll be interesting to see what you guys think. All right, I'll be right back with that song.
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0: All right, the following is a testimonial from the East and West Grand Internship Program.
5: Hi, my name is Sean Sullivan. I'm a student at Middle Park High School. I interned with the Granby Police Department. It is a business that offers law enforcement to the Grand County community. During my time there, I practiced skills like forensic science and just forensics. I learned more about sort of the field surrounding forensics and the science behind it. And this internship spotlight was sponsored by the Rendezvous Foundation.
0: All right. I love those internship program testimonials. They're just cool. All right. So for the next song, just listen very carefully. It's kind of a this versus that. So pay attention and see what you think. All right. Here we go.

0: Woo, Jake Coco doing a cover of the Beatles' Eleanor Rigby. That was a good one, you guys. Before that, we had Menahan Street Band with Make the Road by Walking, and Viva La Rock by Pretend. And the song that I wanted you to listen to very carefully was by the Moon Loungers, and it was The Air That I Breathe versus Creep. And they did a three-piece acoustic session way back in 2012 that just prompted them for some reason to do that mashup. So I had never heard it before, but I heard it a couple days ago, and I thought, oh my gosh, I can't wait to play it for the listeners of KFFR. So, okay, let's see. I'm going to play one underwriting, and then we have a surprise. So hang on.
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0: All right, the surprise. Guess what? It's Ticket Tuesday. If you don't already know how this works, the first person to call our request line when we tell you, not now, not yet, but when we tell you, will win a VIP lanyard to Devil's Craft, Winter Park, for discounted admission through December 27th, 2026. But remember, if you have won in the last 30 days, you are ineligible. Sorry. All right. So, do you want to win this VIP lanyard? All right. Be the first caller now. 970-726-KFFR. 970-726-5337.

And we have a winner. Okay, Tito Nito from Winter Park. He just won a VIP lanyard for discounted entry to any show at Devil's Craft, Winter Park, through December 27th, 2026. Yay, Tito. Good job. Okay, you guys, it is 4:01 on the dot. This is DJ Cruz in for Lulu in La La Land. Just to give myself a little plug here on KFFR and KWTR, I have a show on Fridays from 4 to 6 now called Cruising Into the Weekend. So hopefully I will get lots of you listening to me on Friday. And I would appreciate that. I started my first Friday show last week, and I thought it was really good. So hopefully we'll have another good show this Friday. All right, Cruising Into the Weekend, 4 to 6 on Fridays. Okay, let's see. We heard Sylvan Esso, Concrete Glen. Before that, we heard Jim White, Static on the Radio. And as a side note there, Amy Mann was the backup singer on that, which I always knew, but I didn't really know. You know what I mean? You recognize the voice, but you don't really think about it. So, yeah. Then we had The Dip, Paddle to the Stars. And, of course, we did Jake Coco with Eleanor Rigby. All right, let's see. We are going to have a couple minutes here of The Bones of J.R. Jones. The song is called This Fire. Okay, I think I already gave the time, but I'm going to give it to you again. 4:03 on Tuesday, October 6th. And you are listening to KFFR Winter Park and KWTR Fraser. I am going to play a song and then give the weather report. So we're going to listen to The Bones of J.R. Jones first, okay?

Hey there, Grand County. This is JP from Grand County Weather giving you your forecast for Tuesday, October 6th. With a few more mid to high level clouds today, we are starting to see that uptick in moisture, but until this afternoon, we won't really see the fruits of that moisture, more so in the form of some drizzles and light showers. Not really looking at anything too strong today, but going into tomorrow, we will see some more scattered activity with some light to moderate rain, gusty winds, maybe even a few lightning bolts as well. And then as we roll into Thursday, we will continue to have chances of showers and maybe a weak storm or two, maybe just a little bit more on the weaker side than tomorrow. So we are just going to be looking at light rain, gusty winds, maybe a stray lightning bolt or two. Can't really claim much more than that at this point due to the current forecast. Going into Friday, chances of precipitation will drop off just a little bit. But going into this weekend, we will see overall moisture content within our air tick up quite a bit as this next system starts to near from the west. But exactly what's going to happen with that system that's coming to our west, we don't really know right now. Models are all over the place with whether it actually is going to impact us, go around us, go to our north, go to our south. There's a lot of details that are still needing to be ironed out as of right now. For latest information and for more specifics, you can always check out my Facebook page, Grand County Weather, though, or you can tune into Temperate Mountain Tunes every Sunday from 3 to 5 p.m.

0: Got a little dream song from Boone Creek there. Kind of sounding a little retro. I like it. All right, that was Boone Creek. We had the Heavy Pets singing Boom Boom. Then, as promised, we had the Bones of J.R. Jones, This Fire. So just as a reminder, you guys, if you like the playlists that the DJs have, you can always look that up on our website, and you can go back and see who sings what, because I know that we're reading them fairly quickly, and if you can remember the day and the DJ, you can always go back and look at the playlist. So that's a little, just a little fun pro tip there for you. All right, the following is a testimonial from the East and West Grand Internship Program.
1: 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I interned with Sky High News, a business that offers news services to the Grand County community. 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
0: 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Cool. All right, I've got about 40 minutes left. We're going to hear a little Langhorne Slim and some Katie Todd Band and some St. Motel. I'm not going to tell you the rest. All right, here we go. A little Langhorne Slim.

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4: The town of Fraser wants to hear from you. On October 8th from 5 to 6 p.m., KFFR will host a Town of Fraser Trustee Candidate Forum featuring the five candidates seeking four seats on the Board of Trustees. We're asking Fraser residents to submit the questions you want the candidates to answer. KFFR will organize community submissions around the town's current priorities, including workforce housing, downtown

0: All right, that was Katie Todd Band with Face Down. And we had Drop the Goods with Let Me Know. Dr. John, of course, Right Place, Wrong Time. Chris Bullinger was Live Acoustic with Nothing But You. And we had Elephant Revival stuck in there with Birds and Stars, one of my favorite songs. Hippocampus singing about the South. Somersault with Deja Vu. Saint Motel with My Type. And again, we started that set off with Langhorn Slim, Zombie. And the Grand County Community Radio would like to thank our legacy underwriters. These businesses have been vital to our operations for 3 or more years.
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0: 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That's Public Affairs for Grand County every Wednesday at 4:30 on KFFR and KWTR. All right. The Tony Show is up next. And guess who's in the studio?
2: Hi.
0: He's Hi. Here waving at me, looking goofy. He's getting ready to shine a light on your life here. But beforehand, we're going to play a little Wild Cherry to let Tone get set up.

Good evening, Fraser Valley. Good evening, Grand County. Good evening, beyond. Just after 5 o'clock here in the KFFR studios.

5:03 to be exact here. You know that song. You know what that means. Good evening and welcome to the Tony Show. My name is Tony. You're listening to KFFR and KWTR. We're in Park and Fraser, respectively.

What's up, everybody? Good evening. A lot going on here in KFFR and KWTR. You're listening to The Tony Show. My name is Tony. Thanks for tuning in. It is 5:05 here in the KFFR studios. You know, today I was just over at the gym, you know, benching, whatever, 360, something, you know, who cares, 365. And I was thinking about some things with the show today, and for whatever reason, this guy came into my head. And so there was a guy in the late 80s, early 2000s. His name was Bobby McFerrin. He had a huge hit with Don't Worry, Be Happy. And he went on to SNL that day, and not that day, that whenever that song was big, probably, I think it was 1988. And he goes on, he does this song. And the interesting thing about Bobby McFerrin was that he would imitate all of the instruments that he played. So, you know, he'd do a bunch of really cool tunes. And his second tune that he did was something about it, about driving a car, and it was an amazing song. I'll get to that at some point. But first, I do want to play a Bobby McFerrin song, because the guy was talented. And to be able to make, to imitate all of those instruments that he was doing, Don't Worry, Be Happy is all him. It's nothing else. So let's play this one by Bobby McFerrin to kick us off. 5:07 here in the KFFR studios. 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My name is Tony. Thanks for tuning in.

Bobby McFerrin. Man, he really rips those tunes. I would tell anybody, just go ahead and look him up, and he's probably covered a song you'd like, and even if he hasn't, he's definitely worth a listen. I know that song, that first big hit he had with Don't Worry, Be Happy, maybe a little campy to some. Hey, I'm playing cool guy. Look at me. I don't like the popular song. Just kidding. I like lots of popular songs. Even Britney. We're going to stick to a little rock and roll here. 5:10 here in the KFFR KWTR studios. 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My name is Tony. This is Dire Straits.

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3: 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My name is Tony. Grand County Rural Health Network has kicked off their Gratitude for Grand fundraiser. 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Dawn Curvin, Sarah Tay, Allie Mains, Maddie Farmer, Susie Cruz, Pamela Florstout, Shannon Cormier. Who do you know that deserves a high five? Let someone know. Let someone know they make your life better by donating at gcruralhealth.org/high five. Welcome back, everybody. You're listening to The Tony Show. My name is Tony. I was inspired by Bobby McFerrin, so I feel like I'm going to try a little tune right now, Bobby McFerrin style. We'll just let them do it.

Pink Floyd, Run Like Hell. Great song. Before that, Dire Straits with Sultan Swing. Before that, Bobby McFerrin with Good Lovin'. And before that, the opener, as always, my band Fish with Tweezer Reprise. One of the greatest rock songs ever written. It is 5:23 here in the KFFR studios, KWTR. You're listening to The Tony Show. My name is Tony. You know, I know there's a very special listener out there today by the name of Jack Bradley. Hey, Pops. I got a song coming up for him right here with a little ditty from Billy Joel and then Stevie Wonder after that. And what I want to do, the reason I'm putting these two songs together is because their theme is the same. And I don't want to say anything else about it other than get off my lawn.

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4: 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You're listening to The Tony Show. My name is Tony. I'd like to thank you all for hanging out. Right before the break, we just had a tune for my old man out there, Billy Joel, Angry Young Man. Excuse me. And I wanted to follow that up with another one by Stevie Wonder, because the themes of both of these songs are pretty comparable. And this next song you're going to hear, I got to hear. I was really fortunate. I went on what's called Jam Cruise last year. 5 days of it. Pretty awesome. Where you go on a cruise ship and music basically plays from 11 in the morning until 5 in the morning if you're bold enough to make it up that late. But that early, I should say. And there was this grand, it wasn't like a ballroom, it was like the center of the ship where there's like glass elevators and, you know, really nice baby grand piano. And this woman who was a backup singer for Galactic at one point, and at the time I think now she's with the band Dumpsta Funk, which is a great New Orleans funk band. And it was just her and this fella who plays keyboards for the Disco Biscuits. And they played this next song, and it just put a lump in my throat. It was absolutely stunning, absolutely beautiful. And riding that same theme as the last song, this song now, I'd say, is a bit more like going to gospel church than the last song. Though I will say, Billy Joel was pretty much on the mailing list where I was from. Everybody had Billy Joel. Everybody. Everyone! Anyway, 5:32 here in the KFFR studios. 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My name is Tony, and this is Stevie Wonder.

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1: Hello, this is DJ John with the Pet Pals Pet Report. Well, meet Waylon. 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Also, for more information on Waylon, go to gcpetpals.org or call the shelter at 970-887-2988. 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
2: 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John, I hope you're doing well. Why don't you come in sometime on a Tuesday from 5 to 7 and we can shake up a little radio together, buddy. 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Thanks for hanging out today. You're listening to The Tony Show. My name is Tony. And what are we doing here? Well, we're just kind of having a fun little time playing some music. Let's get into a little bit of bluegrass here. A little bit of bluegrass. And I've got something you haven't heard coming up in a little bit that is going to knock your socks off. So, 547 here at KFFR. This is the String Dusters.

Infamous String Dusters. Those guys are just wonderful. I have seen them, been fortunate enough to see them at least 5 or 6 times, and every time they're always great. We actually, a bunch of friends went to see them right at the beginning of when they were starting to let people get back to some kind of normalcy during COVID. And there were a lot of restrictions, even for an outdoor show. We went to see them in Wyoming, and it was during, you know, the troublesome fire and everything like that. It was pretty insane, but they managed to bring some normalcy back to people for a number of reasons up here, right? We were dealing with COVID, we were dealing with fires, and pretty devastating time, and but just a good time to go out and have a few hours to just have a good release. So nice job on the String Dusters for that. The time here at KFFR Studios is 5:58, almost the top of the hour. You're listening to The Tony Show. My name is Tony. Thank you so much for tuning in, everybody. And thanks to my buddy Mara out there. You're lovely, Mara. Thanks for tuning in. Appreciate you, pal. And so the String Dusters were just amazing and a great time. And I'm just going to tell you some weather right now, because that's what we got to do. You have to know the weather here. Let's check in on my trusty little pocket computer. Oh, cloudy conditions will continue for the rest of the day. Wind gusts are up to 7 miles an hour. It says cloudy here in Fraser, but it's just another beautiful day, to be quite honest with you. GCW right now will definitely in the future give me a wedgie if he sees me for this poor weather report. Looks like tomorrow, oh, tonight we're going to have a low of 37. Tomorrow we've got a high of 68, a low of 43, and a cute little picture of the sun behind a cloud. That's delightful. So, look, the bottom line is we're looking good through Saturday. So, and then we're going to get a little, we're going to get a little wet here in town. But I'll let GCW fill you guys in on that. This little pocket computer of mine is pretty brief on weather stuff. As you know, GCW, Grand County Weather, DJ GCW, has his own algorithms that he made on his computer. And all these algorithms go into these incredible spreadsheets. And the guy is like, I don't know, he's basically a character in a movie that, you know, when something's wrong with the planet, they go to him to figure out what's going on. But just with, you know, basic weather. He's fantastic and a great guy. And I'm going to pass on what he told me to you guys, which is really important. Everybody listening, significant others, or just friends, or if you really want to impress a friend that you'd like to be a significant other, get them concert tickets. Go out, buy concert tickets for them. They love music. Don't pass that up, and don't take it lightly. GCW was talking to me. He says every year he buys tickets to see Widespread Panic with his father at Red Rocks. What a great gift. Mickey Bradley, if you're listening, wink, wink, hint, hint. 601 here in the KFFR studios. Let's get back into some music.